0: to 9 players before Mexico's captain Montes received his marching orders from the Brazilian referee in the 90th minute. Graham Davis for Air Sport.
1: In rugby league, almost of the focus has been on Mitchell Moses' bid to be fit for Origin Game 2. There is another Blue under an injury cloud. Centre Casey McLean is yet to train with the side as he strives to overcome an ankle complaint. Hooker Appy Coruscant says the young Panthers star isn't giving much away.
2: You speak to Casey, you're not going to get much from him. He's a bit of a space cadet, to be fair. And you just talk, it's pretty funny having conversations with him. But yeah, I've got no clue how his ankle's going either.
1: Last night, the Rabbitohs belted the Broncos 48-6 to begin round 15. And at AFL, Adelaide have thumped the Western Bulldogs by 57 points at Docklands last night. The game was decided in the opening quarter when the Crows exploded into a 47-point lead, kicking 9 goals to the Bulldogs 2. Australian Independent Radio News.
3: Yeah, further to that, sports news, which doesn't get any, just about zero coverage in Australia, is the Speedway Grand Prix is happening at the moment. The last weekend, there was 2 events held in Manchester in the UK. And the first event, first final, was won by Max Frick from Australia. And in the second final, a few days later, it was also won by an Australian, a guy called Brady Kurtz, who's currently leading the world championship at the moment, just finished out of being a world champion last year. If you want to look at sport that's exciting, that takes about 1 minute a race, go onto YouTube and just write in Speedway 2026. And Grand Prix, and you'll see some of the best sport you've ever seen. Absolutely incredible that us Australians are doing so well at the moment in the Grand Prix with Brady Kurtz leading at the moment.
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3: Yeah, Illawarra for Friday is partly cloudy, slight chance of a shower and light winds. And currently it's 16 degrees. Hopefully it'll get up to 21 degrees. And a week ahead, similar to the week just gone by, which is great. When you think of the weather down here on the south coast, absolutely brilliant at the moment.
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3: Yes, indeed. The trains are running on or close to time. No one's rang in and said there's multiple pile-ups or ducks crossing the road or anything. If you do, you think we should know something about holding up traffic, please give me a call. 4422 1045. 4422 1045.
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Yeah, the sound there of the Santo and Johnny and Sleepwalk. Welcome to Rocket Radio, and today featuring duos. And what better way to start than with the tune that inspired so many other instrumentalists. And in particular, Albatross was one. The one by the Denver Men, which just escapes me at the moment. Midnight Oil's one. There's quite a few that Santo and Johnny inspired, and very, very simple. Surfside's the one to think about by the Denver Men. And that was Sleepwalk, and they had a follow-up called Teardrop. Didn't quite do the same, but it was enough to get them a tour of Australia, and I saw them at the Sydney Stadium along with about 15 other American artists and some Aussies all doing one or two songs, and they stayed on and played with a couple of the artists that came through, Santo and Johnny. And so that's what's happening today. We're featuring duos. Now, when you think of duos, that's two people, right? And there's, I get the Buddy and Bob. Who are they? It's Buddy Holly. And forget Bob's last name. The Righteous Brothers. There's Simon and Garfunkel, Sam and Dave, Cheech and Chong, and the creme de la creme, the Everly Brothers. So what I want to do, I want to play their very, very first song they ever recorded. Now, their first official single was a song called Keep a Lovin' Me. I think it goes about 120 or something. And it's released by Columbia Records in 1955. Now, it's a big deal to get a contract with Columbia Records. However, it wasn't a commercial success, and the label dropped them. And so they went across to Cadence in 1957, and their very first major breakthrough was a song called Bye Bye Love in 1957. And that skyrocketed to number two on the charts. Not bad for your second record, I guess. And number one in the country charts. And as I say, the rest is history. So let's go back to 1955 for their very first single, Keep a Lovin' Me. 1957, we'll go with Bye Bye Love, their first big, big hit. Certainly very big in Australia. And then we'll go with a couple of later ones. One I always play a lot, Always Drive a Cadillac, and from the 80s, and from later in the 80s, Why Worry, with Chet Atkins and Mark Knopfler. Some great Everly, if you like the Everly Brothers, stay tuned, because you're going to have a ball.

0: Yeah, the great sound there of the Everly Brothers and Chet Atkins and Mark Knopfler helping out with the great version of Why Worry, written by Mark Knopfler. Always Drive a Cadillac before that. And also we threw in some Bye Bye Love from 1957 and their very first single way back in 1955, Keep a Lovin'. You're with Rob Bell and today playing duos, and there's still a lot more to come.
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0: Yes, Dean, make sure you take advantage of that, like I will be in a couple of months' time. Okay, you with Rob Bell here on Rocket Radio. Hope you're enjoying the show so far, doing duos at the moment. And, you know, when you think of Australian duos, there isn't too many. The Allen Brothers, Bobby and Laurie, and people we kind of adopted, like Bill and Boyd. Do you remember Bill and Boyd? They'd been around since the early 60s in New Zealand. They were huge in New Zealand, a bit like Johnny Devlin. He was huge over there too. And they brought out a few records. They covered a few Everly Brothers records and some Elvis Presley stuff. And they finally came across to Australia, like Dinah Lee, Max Merritt, a whole bunch of others. Kept releasing tracks, but didn't really crack it that big in the 60s. They had lots of singles. They were on Bandstand, 6 o'clock Rock. But they probably didn't really come to notice until about 1975-ish, around that early 70s. And they toured in the States with the Supremes and Herb Albert, and here in Australia with all Glen Campbell and a whole bunch of others. They really were up there. They knew their chops, and they brought out a song that was donated to charity, from what I understand, sent and never made into Darwin, of course, after the 1975 earthquake up there in Darwin. And from that, they released a couple of songs that did fairly well in the charts. One was called Chulu Chululu, and put another log on the fire. So we'll go with those three. Chula Chululu, put another log on the fire, and Santa never made it into Darwin. 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

0: Yeah, 23 minutes to 11 o'clock, and we all remember that back in 1974, and the photos and the newspapers, quite incredible, wasn't it? And that came out in 1975. That sold 50,000 physical copies in 8 weeks. Got to number two on the charts in Australia. And when you think of it, that's a lot of records. That's a lot of physical records. You go into op shops, and there always seems to be that song, that record, appearing in a lot of the op shops and secondhand shops. That's a lot of records, 50,000K. So what would it be today with streaming? A million? A couple of million? Who knows? Got a cent each from them, I suppose. But there you go. Send Never Made Into Darwin, Bill and Boyd, written by Bill Cate, who was the Bill of Bill and Boyd. Put Another Log on the Fire. That was the cover of Tom Paul Glazer's song, written by Shel Stevenson from memory. Back of the Start, another song written by Bill and Boyd, Chululu. 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
0: Yes, Steve, many thanks to all our sponsors. And if you're out there and you'd like to do some sponsorship, then the number you need to ring is 4422 1193. 4422 1193, and we'll put together a package for you, reasonably priced to certainly suit your pocket. So don't forget that. You might only want it for a month, that's fine. A few weeks, that helps. It all helps Triple U because we're all volunteers and we all have the same debt, well, payments, electricity, telephone, all that kind of thing as anybody else, and we operate three transmitters. So it's quite expensive to stay on air. Not to worry, let's keep the music going, and we're doing duos. So we've done pretty well done some of this from the States, we've done a bit from Australia, and now it's time to head across to the UK. And Brian and Michael brought out a song in 1977, which I play probably two or three times a year because I like it so much, called There Ain't No Pleasing You. Peter and Gordon with a song that the Beatles wrote for them. Must have been about their first track, I'd say, World Without Love. And a great vaudeville type sound of Chaz and Dave with I Ain't Pleasing You. That's a live version also. Three great songs from three great duos out of the UK.

0: WKPV, the sounds of Pleasantville. 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

0: finish. That's what they call Cockney Rock, Chaz and Dave from 1972. That's a live version from a later version, a later recording off the album A Great Night in Chaz and Dave. That was big in the UK, not so great big in Australia. World Without Love from 1964. They toured Australia too at Sydney Stadium. Yeah, they copped a bit of a bashing off most of the audience. I think Brian Poole and the Tremolos, I think we're all waiting for Brian Poole to come on. Well, Without Love, Peter and Gordon, 64. And back to start, Brian and Michael with Matchstock Men and Matchstock Cats and Dogs.
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0: Yeah, also, listen, don't forget tonight commences at the Nowra Plays Youth Production at Maru Road, the Long Jones Silver happening tonight. So make sure you get along to the Nowra Plays. They're just off from the shops there in Bomaderry. A great program. You want to support local actors, please go along. Okay, that's it for me. Let's run up with a couple from the Collins Kids. Larry and Laurie Collins, who we would watch constantly. I think it was on, I forget which night it was on, but when they came on, it was a rockabilly show, rock and roll show, country rock. And if you want to see what what a great little guitar player Larry Collins was, go on YouTube.
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0: One for me.
1: Yeah, the great sound there of the Collins kids, Larry and Laurie Collins. And I tell you, if you want to really see a jumping jack in a box, have a look at YouTube and the Collins kids. You'll love it. Okay, that's it for me. Stand by now for Maggie and Maggie's Farm, of course, and then the Big K straight after that. Lots of great music ahead, so make sure you stay tuned to Triple UFM. I'll catch you next week.

0: You got Maggie's Farm on Triple U FM, and we've been listening to Troy Mercy from his album A Spy Goodbye and Compromise Blues. Shamika Copeland from An American Child and I Ain't Got Time for Hate. And Bob Dylan opened the show from Time Out of Mind with Not Dark Yet.
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0: 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And we're about to hear from Sam Buckley, the title track of his album, Blue Ocean. Here's Sam Buckley.

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0: 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You got Maggie's Farm. And we just heard from Aaron Pollock from his album, A Sadness Came Over Me and When the Time is Right. Before that, a bit of a blues jam with Tim Gaze and Ross Ward, Riverside Blues. And before that, Keb Moe and Fussin' and Fighting. It's his new single. And Sam Buckley and Blue Ocean opened the bracket.
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0: 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Here's the Trevor B. Power Band.

You got Maggie's Farm on Triple UFM. At the top of the bracket there, we heard the Trevor B Power Band from Two Crows and Let It Ride. Next up, we heard from Russ Green and Stone Cold. The name droppers from Let's Live Together. We heard Grey Haired Blues. And coming up to the news, we're going to have a listen to Ashley Naylor and Racin' Time.

0: fucking remember his driving, getting in my car. 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
1: He just swung out and not in control of the vehicle, and that's when he killed Ken.
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5: Hello there, I'm Sean Bindley. The US president has called off more strikes on Iran, saying a deal to end the conflict could be signed in the next couple of days. Donald Trump claiming the regime in Tehran has agreed not to pursue nuclear weapons as part of the current agreement.

0: You're listening to Maggie's Farm on Triple UFM with me, Margaret Gillespie. Top of the bracket there. We heard from John Palmer and Friends and The Blues is King. Mick Kidd and Dave Blight from The Doghouse. The Doghouse from Borderline Blues. B.B. King Blues Band from Soul of the King. We heard Here Today and Gone Tomorrow.
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0: 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And we're about to hear from Aaron West from Koori Jack and Too Lazy. Here's Aaron West.

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0: listening to Maggie's Farm. We just heard from Bob Coratone and friends. Tell Me, Darling. Before that, Gray DeLisi and Les Green, Homewrecker. Jason Ricci and The Bad Kind and Leo Watkins' Rag. Jennifer Lynn and The Groove Revival. And 59 Cadillac from Electric Eden. And the top of the bracket there, Aaron West from Koorie Jack and Too Lazy.
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0: Triple UFM, you're on Maggie's Farm. We're going to have a listen to Gina Coleman from the tribute to Ida Cox album and Mailman Blues. Here's Gina Coleman.

You're on Maggie's Farm, and it's time for me to go. At the top of that bracket, we heard from Jenna Coleman, Mailman Blues, Heavy Medicine, that's Michael Pollitt, Heavy Medicine, Hot Sauce from Love Is, Music Is, So Are We. Sally King, Repeat Offenders, Eyes on the Prize, Frankie and Sava, Cash on Delivery, and we're going to say goodbye and go out with Dave Thomas from Go to Legends and Bridge Street Blues.

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3: I'm Mark Dransfield. A cybercrime syndicate, which washed more than $500 million for international hackers, has been dismantled by a global police operation. More from Toby Goff.
4: Two foreign administrators have been arrested in the U.S. state of Georgia following a Europol-led sting targeting an underground dark web service known as Audi A6. For over a decade, the network allegedly took illegally obtained cryptocurrency from cybercriminals, cleaned it, and converted it into traditional currencies. The service is suspected of laundering more than $542 million between 2022 and 2025. Local investigators discovered the syndicate was used to launder a ransom payment,

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was an old Fleetwood Mac song, but Santana made it famous. That was Black Magic Woman. And before that was Mr. Man. Oops, excuse me, Mr. Man from Government Mule and Green Onions. At the top of the show there with Roy the Boy, Roy Buchanan. Oh, right on. Now, you're listening to Triple UFM, Shoalhaven Community Radio. Get your kicks in 2026. This is the Big K Show with Crinkles. It's coming up to 25 minutes past 1 o'clock.

Ever had that sinking feeling when a police car appears behind you? Your brain starts ticking, madly calculating how many drinks you've had. Did you know, last year in New South Wales, around 4.6 million drivers were breath tested? Don't forget, every police car is a mobile RBT. So, if you're worried about getting caught, you should be. Mobile RBT. You won't know where, you won't know when. Authorised by the New South Wales Government, Sydney.

Yeah, that was Well Enough Alone from Buddy Guy and Blow Wind Blow from Jimmy Rogers with a bit of help there from Jeff Healey and I Don't Care. Well, you can't say that, can you? I Don't Care. That was from the Chris Moyer Band. Oh, I don't care. What do you reckon about that? Oh, I don't care. Do you care? Yeah, I do care. Oh, I don't care. Okay, enough of that. It's coming up to 21 minutes to 2 o'clock, Triple UFM. A bit of clunky music.

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Yeah, that was called Mistreated Woman from the Mighty Reapers, old Sydney Blues Band, and Spider in My Web from 10 Years After, and She Said from the Black Keys. And going to the news, that's the 2 o'clock news with It Takes Time from Kid Ramos.

0: Police say the racket was uncovered during raids in Yarrawonga last week. It's believed they were pawning the items at a local store. Two men and a woman were arrested. They're accused of stealing from four homes, but police say they worked on dozens more, urging other potential victims to come forward. Christy Cooper, Melbourne.
1: Curtin University is looking for adults who suffer from frequent migraines to take part in a new clinical trial. It's exploring whether disturbances in blood flow regulation within the brain impacts the frequency and severity of migraine attacks. Professor John Mamo says targeted nutritional supplements could help prevent attacks.
2: We've identified components that are generated in organic materials, you know, plants and protein products, which have a really good protective effect, effectively concentrated them, combined or formulated several of them together to provide synergistic benefit.
1: And in air showbiz, six Australian music greats have been inducted into the ARIA Hall of Fame. Gurramul, Jenny Morris, Kate Sobrano, Spiderbait, The Living End and Vicar and Linda Bull were named at a special standalone ceremony in Sydney last night, celebrating the ARIA's 40th anniversary. This is AIR News. Adelaide's 57-point demolition of the Western Bulldogs last night lifts the Crows to the cusp of the AFL's top four. Dogs coach Luke Beveridge says they were outclassed.
3: I thought all over the park, they were impressive and we just were second rate. I mean, the good thing was we managed to stabilise the game. You know, I believe in the boys and I genuinely thought in the middle part of the game that we were coming, and then each time, you know, it looked promising, we'd give away a free kick in our forward 50 and just sap the energy a bit.
1: The Perth Bears and head coach Mal Meninga have been sanctioned under new NRL anti-tampering rules. The NRL has issued two separate breach notices after Meninga name-dropped three potential players he'd consider signing, including Bulldogs star Matt Burton. Meninga's $20,000 fine has been suspended and the club has five business days to respond to the punishments. Mexico has made a dream start at the World Cup, recording a 2-0 win at home against South Africa. The result sealed with a second goal midway through the second half, as heard on SBS.
4: That's a great ball, Jimenez! That should be the point in the bag. And already a big first step to qualification for Mexico.
1: And a short time ago, it was 1-1 in the South Korea versus Czechia game. Australian Independent Radio News.
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6: Pretty sunny out there. A little bit of cloud around, nothing too serious. But current temperatures, just about $1 an hour, nearly the same. Light southerly blowing, just a little zephyr. And just under 19 degrees in both places. So there you go. There's not going to be much rain in the next week. Could be a bit of rain on Sunday afternoon. Oh, big sports day. I think Australia's playing the soccer on. Although it's in the Americas, like Canada, USA and Mexico. And the time frame, well, we get some early morning ones like we did in Mexico this morning. But I think the one on Sunday with the Aussies is a night game, so therefore it's in our afternoon. Oh, sport all the way. But it won't be this. It won't be pouring rain. It's 6 minutes past 2 o'clock.

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that was Jump Sister Bessie, that version by, Otis Rush. And what else do we have? Oh, we had a Heartbroken in Disrepair from Dan Auerbach, and Pouring Rain Won't Happen This Week in the Shoalhaven. That was Bobby Mack. And you're on the U's, Triple U, Shoalhaven Community Radio. Get your kicks in 2026. It's coming up to 22 minutes past 2 o'clock. Oh, what have you got? A bit of local flavour here.

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1: What? 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

They say laughter is the best medicine. 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

Yeah, that was Frosty from Clarence Gatemouth Brown, Louise from the Backsliders, and Third Degree from Wes Bruce and Lang. I think that's Leslie West, Jack Bruce, and not sure who the Lang one is. Could be anyone. But it's coming up to 7 minutes to 3 o'clock. Yeah, time flies when you're having fun. So I might just rip it up a little bit. Turn it up.

0: Yeah, that was Bleeding Heart from Jimi Hendrix, and Mystic Eyes from them. First band that Van the Man was in when he was a young man in the 60s. That's Van Morrison I'm talking about. And, yeah, that's the one. Now we've got about half a minute or so till 3 o'clock news. And what have we got? Oh, where is it? Oh, it's gone. No, here it is. It's coming up, as they say in the classics. You're listening to Triple UFM, Shoalhaven Community Radio. Get your kicks in 2026. This is the Big K Show with Crinkles on a Friday afternoon. And I also have the Big K Saturday breakfast between 6 and 9. Tomorrow we're talking about pride. Oh, Tommy Wright will be in. He's full of pride.
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2: I'm Mark Dransfield. One of the nation's most prolific pedophiles has had his appeal to reduce his sentence denied. Chloe Affleck reports.
3: Ashley Paul Griffith is currently serving a life sentence after pleading guilty to more than 300 sexual abuse offences against 69 young girls. The former childcare worker committed the offences while working at early learning centres across Brisbane and Italy over an almost 20-year period. In 2024, he was ordered to serve 27 years behind bars before being eligible for parole. But last month, Griffith's lawyers lodged an appeal, arguing it was manifestly excessive and did not reflect the 48-year-old's cooperation with the investigation. The Court of Appeal dismissed the application this morning, with Judge Justice John Bond saying the basis of the appeal understated the harm caused by Griffiths and that his offending corroded trust in the childcare sector. The end to this appeal now paves the way for a possible extradition to New South Wales, where Griffith is facing more than 100 charges. Chloe Affleck, Brisbane.
2: Police are appealing for help to find the body of a woman they believe was kidnapped and murdered in Sydney's northwest. The 58-year-old failed to return home from a meeting with a relative in Winston Hills on Monday. A 33-year-old man has now been arrested on the state's south coast and charged with murder. Superintendent Barry Vincent says officers found the woman's phone with the accused.
4: It is still subject to digital forensic examination. The only information I can provide is that we believe he headed west of the Blue Mountains, and we're just narrowing down timeframes and specific locations where communities in those areas may be able to assist.
2: Tasmania police are investigating a shed fire in Richmond this morning, where the body of a man was located. Fire service crews extinguished the blaze in a 6x9 metre steel shed next to a house. A body was located inside the shed. Police say investigations continue, but it is believed the fire was deliberately lit. A woman who went missing in WA's goldfields a week ago has been found safe. 24-year-old Crystal Johnston went

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1: Ah, well, the all-important weather. Look out the window. It's sunny. It'll be mostly sunny for the next week. It's, just over 19 degrees in Nowra and just under 19 degrees in Ulladulla. It's been pretty much the same all day, all afternoon anyway, a degree or two. And there might be a little shower on Sunday, maybe Sunday afternoon. It's just gone 5 minutes past 3 o'clock. 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

That was Mississippi Queen from Mountain. And before that was Shotgun Blues from Kenny Wayne Shepherd. And Memphis, Tennessee, the old Chuck Berry song from George Thorogood and the Destroyers. It's coming up to 21 minutes past 3 o'clock, Triple UFM. Shoalhaven Community Radio, the Big K Show with Crinkles and Barry Backbeach. He never comes early, never comes early. But he should be in shortly with his surf report. Well...

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0: Yeah, that was Going Home from Collard Greens and Gravy. Going Up the Country, Canned Heat. Comes from an old blues song called Bulldoze Blues. And They Don't Make Them Like You Anymore from Rory Gallagher. It's, 29 minutes to 4 o'clock.
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0: Good to see you in, Baz. And hit me with the tides and the surf.
1: Oh, yeah, just after 11 o'clock this morning, Big K, low tide, 0.5 a metre. High tide around 5:45 tonight. Oh, it'll be dark by then. 1.9 metres, Big K.
0: All right, what about the all-important surf?
1: Well, it's just small beach waves, Big K, 2 to 3 foot, easterly swell, and a light southerly to easterly wind blowing. Very light winds today, very warm, very nice. What's the temperature in it, around the traps, Big K?
0: 19 degrees in now and nearly 19 in Ulladulla, but not very windy, so it's no wind chill.
1: What's that, Big K? Haven't you got a coat on?
0: No, settle down. Have you done the surf yet? I can't remember.
1: Yeah, I told you, small beach break, light southerly, maybe a little bit of east, easterly as well, 2 to 3 foot.
0: Oh, what's been happening around the place?
1: Oh, we had the big long weekend last week, Big K, couldn't believe it, beautiful every day, there was people everywhere, indoors, outdoors, the whole lot, the golf course was going off, the train was pumping, everything was happening last weekend, the last big long weekend till October, Big K.
0: Until October. Yeah, right.
1: There's that many cars in the car park, I couldn't believe it. It was like 50 Shades of Grey.
0: Oh, isn't that a book or a movie or something?
1: No, I'm talking about all the vehicles and the cars. You know, twin cabs, fanning, everything's grey these days, Big K. All the new ones, haven't you noticed?
0: I've seen grey cars before.
1: No, these are blue grey, green grey, red grey, yellow grey, grey grey, light grey, dark grey, pink grey. Oh, they're grey all over, Big K. You have a look around next time you go outside. There's grey cars everywhere.
0: Oh, yeah, there is a lot of different grey type colours. What happened to the... You know, the reds and the yellows and the whites and all that.
1: Oh, they're all gone, Big K. They're say yesterday.
0: Oh, right. So if I paint my car a groovy shade of grey, people think it's newer?
1: No, not the car you drive, Big K. I don't think so.
0: Oh, righto. Okay. So anything else to report?
1: Nothing much, Big K. We're just hunkering down for winter, but it's been beautiful. Hardly a drop of rain in June so far. Quite warmish, no frost. What's frost? Where do you get that?
0: Oh, probably in Canberra.
1: Oh, yeah, that's right. Not on the coast anymore, Big K. Why don't you play me a tune?
0: Yeah, I've got one lined up here. Stick your head around the corner.
1: Ah, one of my heroes. This is Barry Backbeach signing off with Bombara from the Atlantic.

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7: 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Authorised by the New South Wales Government, Sydney.

0: Oh, there you go. They definitely the Elmore James beat on that one. It was Elmore James, and that track was called I'm Worried. And before that was New Blood from Robert Cray, and one for Barry Backbeach, who's left the building. Bombora from the Atlantics, the classic from the Atlantics, probably the most well-known song. And at 12 minutes to 4, Tommy Ross in the house. There you go, Tommy.
1: Yeah, all right.
0: So what are we talking about this week? I think I've forgotten already.
1: There was a bit of a kerfluffle just recently about someone's not standing up on public transport to give an elderly person the seat.
0: Oh, a younger person who's fit and healthy. Well, we're always taught when we're young, give your seat up to someone older.
1: Mm.
0: Like, you know, it didn't have to be elderly, just had to be middle-aged. Whatever they call middle-aged these days.
1: Or with a walking stick.
0: Yeah, well, just...
1: I mean, it's a needs basis, isn't it, really?
0: Just older people, generally.
1: Mm.
0: Not 20-year-olds, but older, like 40-plus, I suppose. Mm. When we were young, anyone over 40 was a fossil.
1: Mm. Everyone over 40 was a fossil.
0: Yeah, when we were 12 or whatever.
1: But it's all about the attitude, isn't it? You know, like of the person that's not showing any respect or self-respect and dignity and all that sort of business.
0: Oh, yeah, no.
1: That all feeds into this complex human emotion and attitude.
0: Is that what it is?
1: Yeah, it's called pride.
0: Oh.
1: A person evaluates himself in relation to others and the world. It can be both positive and negative.
0: Yep.
1: You know?
0: So pride's the word. I went into the search engine. And I got a few Pride songs.
1: Yeah.
0: Probably the one I know the best is Pride and Joy from Stevie Ray Vaughan.
1: Yeah, and it's a good song, that one, isn't it?
0: Swallow My Pride, The Remains, Pride of Erin, the Bushwhackers, Pride in the Name of Love, the U2, Love is Stronger Than Pride, Sade, and that Ray Brown, The Whispers one. And I swallow my pride. That's just called Pride.
1: Okay.
0: And Merle Haggard.
1: Mm.
0: I take a lot of pride in what I am.
1: Mm, I know.
0: Well, you need a certain amount of pride, or else you go off the rails. Then there's a thousand.
1: Well, the problem is
0: Charlie that, Pride song.
1: Yeah, your negative pride, you know, is you're believing you are superior to others. Now I know that you know certain people that would fit that perfectly.
0: Well, some more than others. I mean. Ego is a funny thing. Like, you've got to have an ego. If you've got too much ego, you're a bit of a arsehole, so to speak.
1: Yeah, well, I reckon if you haven't got an ego, you won't get out of bed.
0: That's right. That's what I say. If you haven't got an ego, you won't get out of bed for the day. So everyone's got to have some sort of ego. It's just how do you temper it, and do you always play your game against other people?
1: That's
0: the thing.
1: Well, that's it.
0: But ego, I don't know whether ego and pride maybe overlap for sure.
1: Well, they sort of manifest themselves, don't they? You know, I mean, needing constant validation or dominance. I mean, I've met people that need constant validation and they've got to dominate, and usually it seems that you get those people say I a lot in their conversation.
0: Yeah, I did.
1: Yeah, it's kind of relative to talking about themselves or defensively.
0: Don't touch where that's plugged in over there, Tommy. It goes...
1: Yeah, I know. I saw that on the headphone socket. Yeah, so, it's a tricky one.
0: Well, it's not really tricky. It's like a lot of other things in life, like being humble. You can still be proud and be humble, but if you're not humble and you're proud, well, you could be a bit of a trouble, worry to people around you.
1: Well, if you hold grudges, yeah.
0: Well, not only
1: you know,
0: that,
1: always saving, losing face. I mean, that's a big.
0: Well, problem. If you're shooting off, telling people what the world's doing today and what Trump's doing and what you know, like it's a bit hard to digest sometimes, isn't it?
1: Well, it's only the individual's, you know, angle anyway, I suppose, but, you know. The big problem is, it seems, that if you're competing rather than collaborating, you know, I mean, like you get on with, you know, the Dragons or the Roosters, you know, and there's all that pride in your team.
0: Oh, yeah, but
1: allegedly.
0: But a lot of that is like, who's the biggest fan?
1: Is it?
0: Yeah, oh, I'm a bigger fan than what you are. I've got, you know, whatever you got.
1: There's, all right, so, but you've got pride in all the regalia that you've got on.
0: Yeah, I guess so. Yeah. That's where you...
1: You're trying to sort of find some identity doing that? Like, you know, tribal sort of association?
0: Yeah, it's tribal.
1: Okay.
0: Tribal, for sure.
1: Did you get the tattoos as well?
0: No. Okay. You don't have to get the tattoos.
1: Don't you? Okay.
0: Like, I've been a Shark supporter since they came into the comp.
1: Mm. No, I was thinking more along tribal tattoos, you know.
0: Oh, well, it depends if what sort of tribe you're in. You might have to.
1: Whoa,
0: might dragons. Be part of the initiation.
1: The dragons.
0: No, that's not a tribe. That's just a
1: boat. It is when you do your car up and your house up and you wear all the red and white stuff and you got the matching number plates.
0: Yeah, but it's a far-flung tribe, though, isn't it?
1: What?
0: Well, one street in Sydney is not a dragon street and everyone's got dragons paraphernalia hanging
1: out
0: the front.
1: Well, in St. George it is.
0: No, it's not. I've been driven around heaps of streets there and there's only the odd people have all that paraphernalia out the front.
1: Yeah,
0: they want to draw attention to themselves.
1: I mean, you wind the clock back a little bit when the Sunday afternoon football was only on, I don't know, say Radio 2UE or something in Sydney.
0: Yeah.
1: And that'd be blasting in everyone's backyards.
0: When it was on Saturday afternoon on Channel 2. Okay, we better play a track. It's 6 minutes to 4 o'clock.
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0: Triple U, rocking down the highway from Berry to Lake Tabari.
1: Yeah, that was Revenge of the Monkey Grinder from Rob Tononi. And a couple of minutes to go, a bit less than a couple of minutes to go to news time, Tommy. So tomorrow morning, we're all proud and loud. I mean,
2: well,
1: we're all pride.
2: Yeah, well, I don't know. I mean, pride's not inherently good or bad.
1: No,
2: you know, it's not. But it's problematic, isn't it? You know,
1: I mean, well, it can go one way or the other, like a lot of other things.
2: Self-respect, you know, but then it can get to the inability to self-correct. Yes, that's the stage.
1: Well, pride can bring out stubbornness, can't it?
2: Yes.
1: I'm not going to admit that. Mm. You're very stubborn about what you think you know, and someone tells you, oops, excuse me, something different. Well, what's going on?
2: Yeah, but that's very sort of childish, isn't it, to not be the bigger person and admit to your wrongdoing? You know, you got to own your, you know, mistakes and things like that, and that's a beautiful thing, isn't it? You know?
1: Well, it depends what the mistake is.
2: As opposed, I mean, I remember Dr. Phil used to always say, we need a hero to step up in this conflict, because it's not about, you know, being right, you know, over the outcome. I mean, but I'm right, I'm right. But yeah, well, okay, well, be the bigger person, you know, lead by example. Admit that you've got a bit carried away with yourself.
1: It's like pride before a fall, mate. You're too stubborn. You don't realise what's going on. It's all right being proud, but that's the way it is. So we'll be proud tomorrow morning when we're chatting on, Tommy.
2: Or not.
1: Okay. As I always say, have a good day, have a good weekend. If you can turn your head around, have a good life. Goodbye now.
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11: Hello and welcome to our look at the latest singles and album charts here in the UK. This week, Paul McCartney is back with a new album in which he takes a trip down memory lane to his early days in Liverpool. He'll be telling us all about it. Plus, we'll be hearing from the band Shinedown, who've just returned with their 8th album. We also have new music from Ariana Grande, Boards of Canada, Freya Ridings

0: Sutherland, Goodbye California, from the album Grey, the fourth album from Kiefer, who is best known as an actor, especially his long-running series 24. But he's also pursued a successful singing career, and his debut was released 10 years ago.
1: Number 26.
0: It's a new entry for Freya Ridings, Mother of Pearl, and from it, this is Wild Horse.

0: Freya Riding's Wild Horse, taken from the third album from this UK-based singer-songwriter, Mother of Pearl. She made her chart debut 9 years ago with the top 10 hit song Lost Without You. I'm Kim Robson, and this is Top of the Pops from the BBC, and we're featuring some of the new entries into the latest UK album chart. Next up is the latest from the band Shinedown. Here's Trevor Smith.
1: Over the last 20 years, American rock band Shinedown have become one of the defining rock acts of the modern era, with 15 platinum and gold singles and more than 10 million albums sold worldwide. Their latest album, 8, is restless, emotional, and is an experiment of new sonic approaches combined with their classic sound. It's just the two of us. There have been 6 singles released in advance of this album dating back to last year, but guitarist Zach Myers feels those songs give a good flavour of what Shinedown is all about in 2026.
2: I feel like the songs that came out do kind of encapsulate what's been on the record so far, but I think that there's so much more depth to the record and things to come that people are going to hear. I mean, I really do think this album takes you on a ride and is completely different than any record that we've ever made in that aspect.
3: I'm a new soul working my way down an old road.
1: And it's a bumper album with 18 tracks.
3: Asphalt churches all around.
2: I don't know if it was about wanting to make a long album on purpose, but I think the reason we see these bands doing all EPs all the time, but we're still, I think we'll forever be an album band, and I think that that's just something that we are. So we kept writing too, and honestly, there was just a lot to write about, so that was kind of the main thing that kept us going. But also, I just think it was a cleansing of getting rid of, you know, a couple songs that we really enjoyed on the, that didn't make it to Planet Zero. So maybe getting rid of isn't really the word, but there were some songs that didn't make it to Planet Zero that we really, really loved, and we really wanted them to be a part of something, and they didn't feel like a part of the story of Planet Zero, but they felt very comfortable in the setting of this record. So I think that was kind of the reason it also got to 18 songs.
3: Lost in suburbia, we were too bad.
1: This album was over a year in the making, and as a band, they pushed themselves like never before, and that brings a lot of pride in the tracks.
2: The tracks I'm the most proud of, I love Young Again. I think Young Again is very nostalgic and has this kind of 80s almost vibe with the synth in the beginning, and it just reminds you of a time when life was a little simpler, when we were younger. But also the opening track, I'm a huge fan of as well. I think At the Bottom really kind of sets the tone for the record.
1: Alongside the release of the album, they've also announced a world tour, taking the band to 11 countries across 54 dates. And Zach says it will be something special, and tracks from this album will feature heavily.
2: Once the album comes out and people start to hear these songs, we can start kind of incorporating some of that stuff in the set list. It's a long show, but when you've got 25 number one songs and 33 singles at this point, it gets tougher making a set list, believe it or not.

365, taken from the album 8. It's a new entry for Boards of Canada, Inferno, and from it this is Prophecy at 1420 kHz.

0: of Canada with Prophecy at 1420 kHz from the album Inferno, the first album in 13 years from this Scottish electronic duo who are Mike Sanderson and Marcus Eon.
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0: Paul McCartney. Here's the BBC's Lauren Laverne.
1: In a career that's helped shape the soundtrack of the last half century, Sir Paul McCartney has rarely stood still. And for his latest album, The Boys of Dungeon Lane, he does something that he's never done before.
2: This time, Sir Paul's songwriting takes us back to post-war Liverpool, to family, friends, and the early memories that formed one of the world's greatest songwriters.
1: And I've been invited to join Paul as he revisits the memory of those streets and the stories that have stayed with him ever since.
3: Paul, so lovely to see you. So, The Boys of Dungeon Lane, it takes you back to the Liverpool of your childhood. Yeah. What were you looking for? Why did you want to go back there?
4: When you're writing songs, you know, you think, what do you draw on? I have very fond memories of growing up in Liverpool, starting to write music. I immediately kind of go to smoky bars, cheap guitars, you know, all the things that made up how it was back then. I was lucky, I had a great family, and it's kind of emotional.
3: I mean, it takes you right back into your childhood, memories that actually you haven't written about before.
4: I think maybe as you get older, you know, you start to look back and think, wow, was it really like that? You know, I mean, there's a song on the album called Salesman Saint, and my dad was a cotton salesman, my mother was a midwife.
5: Father was a salesman. My mother was a saint.
3: So they're coming out of the experience of the Second World War, and the song says, you know, how difficult times were for them.
4: I just imagine myself as my dad, just newly married, got a new baby, but you're in the war. I'm a fireman, which he was, having to put out all these incendiary bombs. And she will have had to deal with all sorts of injuries. So I just thought the courage, the bravery of that is striking.
5: She loves

0: The album also talks about the early days with the Beatles, with George and John, the song Down South. What was your relationship like back then?
1: It was great. So I just started thinking about one of our hitchhiking trips, as I would suggest, cheap holiday.
0: Where were you going?
1: Anywhere, like down south.
0: It's also wonderful to hear you reuniting with Ringo on the Home to Us. It just sounds like the two of you were having such a blast.
1: I'd worked with Andrew Watt, who's the producer on this album. So I was talking to Ringo. Ringo went over to see him and played a bit of drums. We were sitting around in the studio one day. Andrew and I said, what happened to those drums? So we listened to them. I thought, they're really good, you know. So I made up the song. And the idea was, well, we'll give it to Ringo. And you could be forgiven if you thought that it was rough, but it was home to us. And suddenly, we realised we had a Paul and Ringo duet, which we'd never done. So that made it very special.
0: And what do you think that young lad, you know, little Paul, there he was on Dungeon Lane, going bird watching. What would he make of the fact that you were still recording and releasing music all these years later?
1: He would know that I had a lot of ambition and that I was going to reach for it, whatever it was, but he wouldn't believe it. So I'm very grateful. It's quite a blessing.

0: Lost Horizon from his album The Boys of Dungeon Lane, which is a new entry at number one. Next on Top of the Pops, it's the latest singles chart here in the UK.
1: It's Top of the Pops.
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0: I'm Kim Robson. Now it's time for the brand new singles chart here in the UK. And we start with a new entry at number 34.
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Malcolm Todd, Earrings. Originally released 2 years ago, this has become a slow sleeper hit thanks to social media. I'm Kim Robson, this is Top of the Pops from the BBC, and we're featuring the high new entries and climbers in this week's UK Top 40 Singles Chart. It's a

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0: Now numbers 20 to 6 in the singles chart. At 20, up 2, Sienna Spyro, Material Lover. It's up 1 at 19 for Malcolm Todd, Earrings. 18 is Prosper and Free Your Mind. 17, Milky, Just the Way You Are. 16 is Olivia Dean, Man I Need. At 15, Harry Styles, American Girls. It's a non-mover at 14, Somba, Homewrecker. Up 3 to 13, Ella Langley, Choosing Texas. 12 is Michael Jackson, Human Nature. 11, Olivia Rodrigo, Drop Dead. 10 is Zara Larsson, Lush Life. It's up 1 to 9 for Michael Jackson, Beat It. A non-mover at 8, Zara Larsson, Midnight Sun. 7 is Chemical Brothers and Go. And at 6, Tame Impala, Dracula. Coming up, the top 5 best-selling songs in the UK.
3: I'm Trevor Smith with a quick look at this week's music news. Spring, summer. Charlie XCX has announced that her highly anticipated 7th album, Music, Fashion, Film, will be released on July 24th. She also revealed that the album will feature 11 songs and run for exactly 30 minutes and 5 seconds. The announcement comes after the release of 2 singles last month ahead of the new album. R&B singer Peebo Bryson's died at the age of 75. He was the voice behind hits across 5 decades, including Feel the Fire and Reaching for the Sky. But he'll perhaps be best remembered for the Oscar-winning Disney film duets Beauty and the Beast with Celine Dion and A Whole New World with Regina Bell from Aladdin. Paying tribute, Celine Dion said his incredible voice and his kind spirit embodied the beauty of song and performance. And New York City will officially co-name West 8th Street as Jimi Hendrix Way next week in honour of the legendary guitarist. The ceremony will also double as the official launch of a brand new educational curriculum focused on his artistic legacy, designed for middle and high school students across the USA.
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0: Now the 5 most popular songs in the UK. Down 2 places at number 5, Michael Jackson, Billie Jean.

Up 2 to number 4 is taken from his latest album, Iceman. This is Top of the Pops on the BBC, and I'm Kim Robson, and these are the top 5 most popular songs in the UK this week. Down one place at number 3, Olivia Rodrigo, The Cure.

Olivia Rodrigo, The Cure, is down one at number 3. It's a new taster for her album You Seem Pretty Sad for a Girl So in Love, which is out next week. And we're heading towards a new number 1, as it's down one at 2 for Sam Fender and Olivia Dean, Rein Me In.

0: Sam Fender and Olivia Dean, Rain Me In, drop a place to this week's number two, having spent 13 weeks at number one. The official UK singles chart is compiled by the official charts company. I'm Kim Robson. Top of the Pops is produced by Anna Rowett at Rotation Media for the BBC World Service.
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0: And we have a new number one as Ariana Grande scores her 8th chart-topping song as the first taster for her new album, Petals, Hate That You Made Me Love You, is Top of the Pops number one.

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0: definitely not character. We got loads of that, but we were flat and awful last week.
1: Tonight, the Origin hit Sydney Roosters and the Dolphins do battle at Suncorp Stadium in Brisbane. Had a huge boost for the Socceroos ahead of their opening game of the FIFA World Cup against Turkey on Sunday. Coach Tony Popovich has signed a contract extension through to the end of the 2027 Asian Cup. AFL News and the Brisbane Lions won't let their guard down when they take on the Richmond Tigers this weekend. Despite Richmond sitting second last, Brisbane say they're very wary of a side with nothing to lose. Coach Chris Fagan quick to highlight the Tigers' young talent.
2: Their good is really good. They're a young and enthusiastic young and enthusiastic teams find ways to win sometimes. Add to that, it's a little bit trickier playing at Belrive Oval.
1: And the AFL action tonight is in Geelong, the Geelong Cats taking on the Gold Coast Suns. Australian Independent Radio News.
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4: And taking a look at what's going down weather-wise, first off, a fabulous Nowra Saturday, partly cloudy, patchy morning fog, a slight chance of showers in the south at night, near zero chance of rain elsewhere. The winds, light winds, becoming northwest, 15 to 25 k's in the middle of the day, then becoming light in the late afternoon. Chance of rain, about 30%, they tell us. UV index sitting on low and no fire danger ratings. Humidity's 83%. Dew point's 12.2. Currently, temperature's 15.1. Feels like 15.8. And there's no active warnings in this location. Should make it to a top of around 23 tomorrow. In the meantime, Milton Ulla Dullaway becoming cloudy. The chance of fog in the north in the early morning. A high chance of showers near the Victorian border. Slight chance elsewhere. There's light winds becoming north-northwest, 15 to 20 kilometres an hour in the middle of the day, then becoming light in the late afternoon. 60% chance of rain for you guys and girls. Fire danger rating sitting on no rating at all, and the UV index is sitting on low. Humidity 83%, dew points 14. Currently your temperature down that way 16.9, feels like 17.4. And you should make it to a top of around 21 tomorrow.
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4: Well, the trains are running on or close to time. Oh, no, they're not. As a matter of fact, hold on, I'll just punch this up. From 3:40 p.m. Friday, buses replace trains between Bomaderry and Wollongong. Okay, buses replace trains between Bomaderry and Wollongong. Trains run between Port Kembla, Wollongong and Central or Bondi Junction. Some do a change timetable. Buses do not run to the train timetable. If connecting with trains at Wollongong, you may need to catch an earlier bus to ensure you meet the train connection. Okay. Give him a buzz at Bomaderry train station if you're wondering what's going on. What the hell is he talking about, I hear you say? Well, 44230141 is the number to ring, 44230141, and they'll fill you in completely. That's a little tricky one, that the bus was going early. You never know. You might want to just check that up and make sure you're all right. I would if I was you. And when it comes to the roads out there, everything's looking pretty clear. Can't see anything bad happening. Camberwarra Mountain, Mossvale Road, near Camberwarra Lookout Road, has scheduled road work coming up Sunday the 14th till Friday the 31st of... it's Sunday the 14th of June till Friday the 31st of July. Get onto that. That's a big one. Sunday, Monday, Tuesday, Wednesday, Thursday, traffic affected in both directions from 7 p.m. till 6 a.m. on all days. Reduce the speed limit to 40 k's and exercise caution. Traffic controllers will be on site to direct motorists. Single lane closures will be in place. Motorists are advised to leave about approximately 5 minutes additional travel time. Okay. In the meantime, now at East Street, at Plunkett Street, they have scheduled road work too. That's May the 15th of June, goes till Friday the 24th of July. They're big ones, aren't they? They go for a while. They just love it. They love the work, these boys, I tell you. Wednesday night, 8 p.m. till 5 a.m. Traffic affected both directions, or I should say weekday nights. Okay. Wednesday's got nothing to do. Well, it will have something to do with it, but it's weekday nights, okay? 8 p.m. till 5 a.m. Traffic's affected in both directions. Reduce the speed limit.

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You can check the signage. Single lane closures will be in place, and traffic controllers will be on site to direct motorists. So take it easy. You've got humans out there taking care of you. So make sure you slow down, look after them too. 7 minutes past the hour of five. Oh, actually 9 minutes past the hour of five here on Triple UFM. Okay, got the mistakes out the way. Ready to rock and roll. It's Friday Drive here on Triple UFM. I'm John. Take it easy and get into it.

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0: Oh, there you go, a little tight fit, and the Lion sleeps tonight. 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

0: 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A little Slice of Heaven, some David Dobbin, and of course, Choir Boys, and they're running to paradise, 37 minutes past the hour of 5 here on Triple U FM Friday Drive, my good friend. 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
10: That's really tight. You know, we worked a long time on that. Yeah, hell, it really should be that tight. Let's try it again.

Oh, there you go. That's it. It's Eddie and the Cruisers coming at you. And On the Dark Side, not a bad track at all. Everybody's Making It Big But Me. That's a little bit of Dr. Hook. I couldn't help myself. Sorry about that. And then Three Dog Night, Joy to the World, Hang in There, Gang. Do you know that it's the 132nd day of the year? We've got 233 days left, so get into it. Enjoy them. Have a good time. Do you know 2003, Little Richard, Van Morrison, Queen and Phil Collins were inducted into the Songwriters Hall of Fame. And just recently, Jenny Morris, Kate Sobrano, Spider Bait, The Living End and Vicar and Linda were awarded the ARIO Hall of Fame accolade. So there you go. Not bad at all. AC/DC was inducted back in 1988. 2005, the Easy Beats. Cold Chisel, inducted in 1993, In Excess 2001. Midnight Oil was a 2006 gang. 1988, Johnny O'Keefe. There you go. People inducted into things. I'm like that Dr. Hook song. Everyone's Making It Big But Me. 50 minutes past the hour of 5. It's Triple U FM. You got Friday Drive.

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0: And the Brisbane Lions won't let their guard down when they take on the Richmond Tigers this weekend. Despite Richmond sitting second last, Brisbane say they're very wary of a side with nothing to lose. Coach Chris Fagan quick to highlight the Tigers' young talent.
1: Their good is really good. They're a young and enthusiastic team.
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3: Oh, geez, that was quick, wasn't it? Not much sport around. Hey, partly cloudy when it comes to the weather. Patchy morning fog for Nowra. Slight chance of showers in the south at night, they tell us. Near zero chance of rain elsewhere. Light winds becoming northwest, 15 to 20 kilometres an hour in the morning, then becoming light in the late afternoon. Chance of rain, 30%. No fire danger ratings, and the UV index is sitting on low. Humidity, 91%. Dew points, 11.1. Currently, the temperature's 12.5, but feels like 12.8. Should hit a top tomorrow of around 23. Sounds pretty cool, doesn't it? There's no active warnings in this location. Now, Milton Ulladulla becoming cloudy. Let's see, the chance of fog in the north in the early morning. High chance of showers near the Victorian border. Slight chance elsewhere. Light winds becoming north-northwest. 15 to 20 kilometres an hour in the middle of the day. Then becoming light in the late afternoon. 60% chance of rain. No, when it comes to the fire danger rating, not at all. It tells us UV index is sitting on low. Humidity 84%, dew points 13.7, currently 16.3 when it comes to Milton Ulladulla Way. 16.7, it feels like, should make it to a top tomorrow of around 21. So there you go.
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3: And also, Milton Ulladulla, you had no active warnings in your location, so you're all safe, okay? No worries at all. When it comes to the trains out there, they're not running on or close to time from 3:40pm today, Friday. Buses replace trains between Bomaderry and Wollongong. Trains run between Port Kembla, Wollongong Central and Bondi Junction. Some do a changed timetable. Now, buses do not run to the train timetable. Yeah, if connecting to a train at Wollongong, you may need to catch an earlier bus to ensure that you meet the train connection. Okay, you can give them a buzz over there at Bomber Station, 4423 0141, 4423 0141, and they'll fill you in completely. Okay, no worries at all. But don't forget, okay, buses between Bomaderry and Wollongong, no trains. Now, when it comes to the roads out there, they're looking pretty cool. Like I say, just watch yourself around the bridge and make sure the roundabout is down at Milton Ulladulla Way don't get you. In the meantime, Canberra Mountain, Mossvale Road, near Canberra Lookout Road, they have scheduled road work Sunday the 14th of June till Friday the 31st of July. It's going to be Sunday, Monday, Tuesday, Wednesday, Thursdays from 7pm till 6am on all nights, all days. Traffic affected on in both directions. Now, reduce the speed limit to 40k's, okay? Exercise caution. Traffic controllers will be on site to direct motorists. Single lane closures will be in place. The motorists are advised to allow approximately 5 minutes of additional travel time. So there you go. Now at East Street and Plunkett Street, Monday the 15th of June till Friday the 24th of July, they have weekday nights, 8pm till 5am, traffic affected in both directions. This is for the scheduled road work over that way. Reduce the speed limit to 40k's and check signage. Single lane closures will be in place and traffic controllers will be on site to direct motorists. So there you go. That's what's going down when it comes to our neck of the woods and your neck of the woods, and hope you enjoy what you're going to cop next.

There we go. Yeah, oh, tough stuff, isn't it? A little Roger Glover coming at you, or Glover. You can say it either way you want to. Love is all. Love is all around. Bit of Butterfly Ball. Top stuff. Band on the Run. Some Wings just before the news. And Annie Lennox, she's walking on broken glass. Poor little girl. 12 minutes past the hour of 6 here on Triple UFM. It's 104.5 Central, 99.7 South, 92.3 North. 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You can web us, triple u.org.au.

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yeah, did it. Yeah, get into it. Little Stephen Stills coming out. You know, of course, Loving the One You're With. Any major dude, that's a top track, isn't it? A little Steely Dan. And, of course, the Sanford Townsend Band, Soaked from a Distant Fire. 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Now, any waste containers will be collected by staff and cannot be returned. So make sure if you stick it in a container, you don't want the container back. Where's it all happening? Well, when you're down at Ulla Dulla, that's tomorrow, Saturday the 13th of June, Shoalhaven City Council Administration Centre, car park, Deering Street, Ulla Dulla. You know where you are, don't you? No worries. 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So to get rid of all your stuff, it's from 9 a.m. till 3:30 p.m. and you can drop all your household and chemical waste in there and get rid of it. It's the way to go. Do it the right way. Now, businesses can find out where to recycle businesses' waste, okay, at business recycling. That's it. I've got it all blurred out here. businessrecycling.com.au. So if you own a business, that's where you do or take your business, I suppose, when it comes to it. So get into it. Okay. Get all that stuff out. Get it ready and get it down there and get rid of it. Hey, what's next? It's 26 minutes past the hour of 6 here on Triple UFM. You got Friday Drive, my good friend.

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7: Oh, yes, I tell you, you can't go past the Little River Band. And, of course, Take It Easy on Me, Let the Day Begin. That's a top one by The Call. Johnny Farnham, See the Banner Fall. That's a top one, too. And Broken Arrow, you just can't go past them. I tell you, Little Rod Stewart, here's what's happening. You've got the man coming up next. Who am I talking about? I don't know. Who would that be? A little bit of Joseph coming your way with the Music Room, of course. Then Bangers and Mash with Jason. And Future Nostalgia with Trent, so you can't go past it. The night kicks off straight after me with Top Stuff and just keeps on rolling. I tell you, you take care, God bless, beware, you stay safe. And like I always say, if someone says, how are you? Say, well, life goes on and I try and keep up. You take it easy. I'm going to leave you with a little Carmella, Some Sweet Silence. How's that sound, eh? John Mayer, he's going to wait for the world to change. And days like these, well, we all have them, don't we? A little Van Morrison. Take it easy. Catch you soon.
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Good evening. Hello, good evening, and thank you. Thank you so much for tuning in. Yes, you are listening to The Music Room here on Triple UFM. On a Friday night from 7 to 9 p.m. And a massive, massive thank you to John Booth for his drive program every Friday. Yes, every Friday from 5 to 7 he plays fantastic music. Just like that last song from Van Morrison, Lovely View. Thanks, John. And what is happening in the Shoalhaven? I tell you, Long Joan Silver's happening. Yes, tonight is the opening show of the Narra Players Youth Production. And that is the reason why I'm by myself, because Yo-Yo is in the production. Yeah, so if I can't handle the buttons tonight, you know why. Because the producer's playing theatre. Yes, Long Joan Silver. It's based on Treasure Island. But it's got a bit of a twist. Long Joan Silver is a stage adaptation of Treasure Island that reimagines the classic adventure by transforming the infamous pirate Long John Silver into the formidable and charismatic Long Joan Silver with her pirate crew. Yes, you should go and watch it. It's on from tonight onwards until the 21st of June. Tickets are available at www.narraplayers.com. But yes, of course, the next best thing for tonight is the Music Room. With me, Joseph. You can hear us on the FM radio band, Ulla Dulla 99.7, Narra 104.5, and Berry 92.3. Oh man, and I've got such a big program for you tonight, including an exclusive interview with Physical Copy. Yes, the band had the EP launch on the 21st of May last month at the Oxford Art Factory, and it was quite a loose night, let me tell you. So yeah, we've got a two-part interview with them within the next half an hour. Quite fun. I'm going to play a couple of songs from their new EP. And as always, we're going to start off with a little bit of Fire Under the Hood. Yes, German band from Kiel, Combinat Robotron with Finsternis. Enjoy Triple UFM, The Music Room.

nice bit of German krautrock from Kombinat Roboton with their song Finsternis, which means darkness. And from Germany to the inner west of Sydney, Antenna from the album Lost. Enjoy. Triple EFM.

There we heard from Inner West band Antenna with their song called Lost. It's from 2024. Now, thank you very much for tuning in to Triple UFM. You are listening to The Music Room with me, Joseph, here on a Friday night. We are transmitting from the Shoal Haven, from Yuin Country, to the world on triple u.org.au or on the FM radio band in Ulladulla 99.7, Nowra 104.5 and Berry 92.3. Now, before I am going to play you the two-part interview from Physical Copy from their EP launch, I'm going to play you a song from a band that originated from Lismore. They're called Media Puzzle. Media Puzzle, and they named their band after the racehorse. And funny enough, their new album, brand new album, is called New Racehorse, and it's out. And they base themselves now out of Melbourne, which is cool, I guess. But yeah, they are from Lismore, so we are claiming them. And if you like Devo, you're going to like Media Puzzle here on Triple UFM.

0: I love it. That's Media Puzzle, originally from Lismore, now in Melbourne, with their song Knowledge. And now to one of the absolute highlights of this night. It is the interview with Physical Copy. Yes, I went up to see them for their EP launch up at Oxford Art Factory on the 21st of May this year, and it was an absolute hoot. It was loose, it was great. They played some fantastic music. They did a bit of improv, but look, I'm not going to keep you any longer. Here's part one of the interview, and after that I'm going to play a song from their new EP. But yeah, here's the interview. I hope you enjoy it. All right, so it is the 21st of May 2026, and the day has come where we are here in Sydney. We're on Oxford Street, and I'm here with Boston. G'day, Boston.
1: Hello.
0: And Boston is from Physical Copy, is the lead singer. And then we've got, who have we got over here?
1: Boston? We've got Ben. Ben the bass player.
0: Ben the bass player, yes. Hello, Ben.
2: Hello, how are you?
0: Very good. Now, we're on Triple U FM here, the music room.
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0: Here we go. Yes. And as we've talked about for the last few weeks, it was the EP launch tonight here at the Oxford Art Factory. And how are we feeling?
1: Pretty good. I'm very happy that it's out in the world. It's over. Not over, but like, yeah. The show's been played. The celebration has been had.
0: Yes.
1: It's been a long couple of months trying to get it all together, and a lot of effort's gone into it. So it's kind of, it's really nice to finally be able to reap the benefits of it all. Really.
0: Yes, and you connected with the fans tonight?
2: Absolutely, yeah. A lot of people, like, coming onto the stage after the show to congratulate us, and I think tonight was honestly one of my best personal nights of receiving feedback on the bass playing. So that was a lot of fun.
0: Yes, we did hear some bass solo there, and we saw some improv as well.
1: Yeah.
0: Towards the end there was a lot of improv, right?
1: Yeah, heaps of improv. I mean, I think we really like to jam, and the last couple of shows that we played have been quite short sets, and they've restricted us a little bit to kind of not jam so much because we're trying to get through the songs, right?
0: Yes.
1: But we love a world where we can play our songs and incorporate jams where we feel it is fit to do so, and also finish the song.
0: Yes.
1: You know, yeah. I don't know. I think tonight we really got the flexibility to do what we wanted, and that was that was really nice.
0: Yeah, and I think we saw that. And on the table here, we are joined by Jaden, the drummer from Physical Copy. G'day, Jaden. How are you?
4: Good. How are you doing?
0: Good. How are you feeling after the show?
4: I'm good. How are you feeling?
0: Oh, excellent. It was one of the best nights, seriously.
1: Yeah.
0: To see a bunch of people just absolutely rocking out. Now,
1: Jaden Kredazi.
0: Yes, Jaden Kredazi.
2: Don't book him. We need him. You're not allowed to have him.
0: Yeah, absolutely amazing, amazing drumming. Man, there was some harmonious play between the two guitars.
2: Absolutely. Like, from my perspective, so we've just recently been getting back into weekly rehearsals. Every Monday, weekly rehearsals. Yeah. And through those rehearsals, I have, very clearly noticed, like, a significant rise in just, like, the absolute perfection of harmonies between Boston and Oscar in the rehearsals. And that consistency of us going in on a weekly basis makes this almost feel like another rehearsal. Just, like, we're back in a room together, and, I can definitely feel that those harmonies have just been, they're getting stronger and stronger per rehearsal, per gig.
4: These guys used to like live together. They're like brothers. They're like interlinked, bro.
2: Absolutely. Awesome.
0: Yeah, they know what they're doing. Amazing. That's amazing. So, and I think tonight you had the space to explore a lot more, improv without the pressure of like the time where you had to sort of like, you know, let go for the other band that's coming after you and all that sort of stuff.
2: But when I was playing, I was the perfect level between sober and tipsy to just be in my absolute, like, I felt like caramel, just like the smoothest spread, but like I've still got enough thickness in me, and but just like I felt like I was flying tonight.
4: The caramel was dripping over the bass. Is that what we're saying?
2: It was oozing through everything.
4: We're going to start calling them thick caramel. Oh, thick caramel.
0: Oh, yes. It was a fun night with Thick Caramel and the other members of Physical Copy. And here's one of their songs from the new EP, The Crawl. Enjoy.

0: You have it. Holy crap. How good is...
1: Yes to the music. No to what?
0: Yes, how good is that? The Crawl from Physical Copy. I absolutely love this song, and it is on repeat on my playlist. Look, now to the second part of the interview, which is actually a really good insight into how they recorded the EP and how they function as a band, how they do things, how they go about it. And you are hearing it here on Triple FM, The Music Room, with me, Joseph. So yes, let's listen to this part. And after that, we're going to play another song off Physical Copy, off their new EP. What's the process of doing the EP?
2: I don't know. Everyone's super busy in the band.
0: Yep.
2: And I don't know. It feels weird saying this, but I did like record, produce, and pretty much do the whole thing myself and Oscar in a room when we had time. Like I would do most of the track, and then I'd figure out that I needed guitar solo with some playing that is like way above my level, and I would just call on Oscar and be like, "Hey, I need you to just shred over this part for me," and he would just. It would honestly take like 30 minutes, and then we'd have the most perfect lead guitar that I didn't know I needed. Like, it's amazing. Like, I have a pretty clear vision of what I want once I have like a rough idea of where the song is going. And then once that's finalized, I pretty much get Oscar in the studio and I get him to play throughout the song bit by bit. And then I kind of just chop up everything that he does and put it together. And then that's how it becomes.
0: And where did you do that?
2: We did all the guitars, bass, vocals were done at a studio that I have in Mothership, which is a bigger studio in Marrickville that they rent rooms out to. And then we recorded all the drums at my friend Patrick Bennett's, at his parents' house. Shout out Patrick Bennett, because he honestly, like, he's a legendary sound tech of the Lord Gladstone, which is a very popular music venue that is so consistent. I'm so used to doing things myself, and he took an initiative that I didn't know I was looking for in terms of the way that we work with things. And I don't know, it was really nice to be working with an outside member of the band, because he just brought like a whole new aspect to it. But above all, he was just so passionate about getting it done. Like, I don't know, like, he was recording it and treating the situation as if it was his own music, but it wasn't. He was doing it purely out of the kindness of his heart. Like, I can't tell you how generous he was in his whole thing. Like, he has great microphones. He took me to his parents' house. His parents were so willing to let us play constant drums for as long as we wanted. They really had a love for it. And like, I don't know. It was
0: shout
2: really
0: out to
2: lovely.
0: Your parents.
2: Amanda and Bill, you know who you are. Yeah. Thank you so much.
0: Where are we going from here? Remember last year? I think you were saying you're super happy rehearsing, you're super happy in the space where you are.
2: Yeah.
0: Is that still where you're at?
2: I feel better. I think right now we finally have the opportunity to really be together a lot more than we ever have been. To hang out, to rehearse, to jam, to actually work on what our sound is as a combined four. Because this is going back to like the way that things were recorded. Like, with me doing most of the things on the EP, it's only because we don't get to see each other that much. Like, I don't know, I didn't want to wait until the time where we could all be together, because it was so rare and scarce. So I just bit the bullet and just kind of just did everything and brought it to the group with hopes that they would be fine with what I was doing, which they were.
0: Of course. Now you've got the opportunity to play more, you're feeling better. What that means to me is I think there's more music coming out. Is that right? You're working on some...
2: I would say so. I'd say...
3: The big thing with the consistent jams is that
1: we get really comfortable to each other. Like tonight, as we were playing, just like when we were jamming, we would drop out at the same times, and it made me feel exactly like how I felt in my first ever jam with Boston and Oscar, when they just first asked me to, like, hey, do you want to come over for a jam? And I didn't think any band was going to ever be involved. They just wanted to hang out. And it was like, tonight to me felt like that. Just that, like, super just comfortable, or as if no one was around, essentially. So with those consistent jams, like, I'm already picking apart little things and sending to the chat, like, listen to minutes 43.
2: We try to record most of our jams, yeah, so that we can listen back to them and then find material within, because it's hard to jam and then remember what you just jammed.
1: Exactly.
2: Like, pretty hard. So
0: you find riffs out of that jam, you find certain parts that you're going to use.
2: Sections. There's definitely moments where everyone locks in and then we're like, that was something that we could use.
3: Last jam, Oscar was playing a riff in like 10-8 or some shit.
2: Oh god.
1: We started on the counting. I can't count.
3: I'm like, oh yeah, because I love nodding out about that. You know what I mean?
0: Mate, and some of your drumming tonight, man, those rhythms, man, those polyrhythms, they were fucking amazing.
1: It's unreal.
3: Oh, come on.
1: Absolutely unreal. Yeah.
3: Don't tell me.
0: Some of the best drumming.
2: I told you before, man, I spent a lot of the time with my back to the crowd because I wanted to watch you play.
0: Yes.
2: Like most of the time, like I was not looking at the crowd. I was not front on. I was facing the drummer.
0: But that's also a signature, you know. Like that makes physical copy.
2: Do you reckon?
0: You're having a jam. Oh, absolutely.
2: Oh yeah, the jam.
3: It also helps us with like cues and stuff. Like if you give me a look or something. Yeah.
2: You don't see it, but I'm. Neither is the audio going to see this. Yeah. But I'm looking at him going, you.
0: What a night, what a night. Here in Oxford Street in Sydney, the EP launch of Physical Copies. New EP, what is it called?
2: Yes to the Music, No to What.
0: Yes to the Music, No to What.
1: I don't know what it means, honestly.
3: It sounds good, though.
1: It does sound good. I didn't even know who was saying it on the record until they told me tonight.
3: It was Yule, right?
1: Yes. It was Yule.
2: Shout out Yule.
1: Yule got on stage and said it to everyone. It was beautiful. It was perfect.
0: Yes. So what we're going to do now is we're going to play a song from the new EP. And what song are we going to play, Boston?
2: It's called Benoit Frankston's Fruit and Vegetable Market.
0: Excellent. Okay, here on Triple FM, The Music Room. Physical Copy. Thanks, guys.
1: Thank you.
3: Thanks,
1: thank
3: man.
1: You very much.
2: Thank you.
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0: heard Benoit Frankston's Fruit and Vegetable Market, which is a song from Physical Copy's new EP. Now, I hope you enjoyed these interviews just like I did, especially the second one. The second one I found really interesting in how they go about making their music and how they recorded it for this EP. Thank you, Boston, Ben, and the guys for a lovely night. It was fantastic. Now, yeah, a bit of a high voltage start. We better play some ads because it's the sponsors that keep us on the air here on Triple FM. 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
0: 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You're listening to The Music Room and we are going to have a bit of a change in pace here. Last week I come across this French producer, Chris Yoss, and he did this album in 2004 called You've Been Spiked. And this is the title song from it. And it's called You've Been Spiked. And I really like it. And I hope you do too. Triple FM, Friday night, 7 to 9 o'clock. Enjoy.

Yes, and your drink has been spiked with acid jazz from Mr. Yoss, Chris Yoss. From France, we're going to go to the States. She wants revenge, red flags and long nights. 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

0: There we heard Red Flags and Long Nights from She Wants Revenge, a Californian band. And this was from the 2005 album She Wants Revenge. Yes, you are listening to Triple U FM here with me, Joseph. It is the Music Room. And now it's time again for some ads because they do keep us afloat. And we'll be right back. 2 minutes.
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0: All right, and you're back with me, Joseph, listening to the Music Room. And next up, we're going to go to Manchester. Manchester in the UK, and there's a band called The Stone Roses. They were formed in 1983. And this song, you might know it. It's been in a couple of shows, actually, Netflix shows, I think. It's called I Want to Be Adored, and it's one of my absolute favourite songs from that band, The Stone Roses, who unfortunately lost their bass player last year. Triple FM, it is 8 minutes to 8 o'clock, and they're one of the best intros ever. Enjoy.

0: Are we overreacting a bit? If we were in power, would we know how to manage it? Or are we missing a point when we ask such a question? Is knowing how to lead about knowledge or intention? Oxford, master's, politics degree. But jokes about the food that the poor kids eat. Great Britain has been passed through the fingers of thieves for 5,168 fucking days. What have we achieved?
1: Yeah, sorry, language warning. Sorry about the language there. And that was Seb Lowe. Massive shout out to Yo-Yo. It is her birthday on Sunday. Happy birthday or unbirthday, Yo-Yo. This was one of her most favourite songs, and so is the next, which is Better in Black by, it's a Triple J like a version from the Betty Rays. And yes, Yo-Yo, myself and a couple of others were lucky to see them unplugged up in Sydney. When was it? It was a few weeks ago for her birthday. Yeah, there was maybe a very intimate session, maybe 150 people at the Opera House in one of the side rooms, and the Betty Rays that normally, you know, rock and roll, punk rock and roll. Yeah, just acoustic guitars, acoustic bass guitar, snare drums. It was absolutely beautiful. And they did play this song that I'm going to play for you now, which is Better in Black. Enjoy. Triple E FM, The Music Room.

And that was Better in Black, sung by the Betty Rays for Triple J, Like a Virgin, and the original is from Thelma Plum, of course. And yeah, the last two songs, they were for you, Yo-Yo. Yo-Yo, of course, the presenter of the Thursday Youth Amplified from 4 to 5 o'clock. Yo-Yo and Beck. And yes, Yo-Yo helps me out here in the music room usually as well with pushing the buttons, making sure I'm not stuffing up. But she's not here tonight because she is playing in a play called Long Joan Silver, and it is on at Nowra Players over at Bomaderry there. And yes, it started today. Tonight is the opening night and it goes until the 21st of June. And make sure you get yourself a ticket and watch them play. It is the Nowra Players youth production for the year, Long Joan Silver. Dress up as a pirate. I know there's a lot of people dressing up as pirates tonight. Yeah. Bit of fun. It is 4 minutes past 8 o'clock here on Triple UFM. You can hear us, Ulladulla 99.7, Nowra 104.5 and Berry 92.3. You can also hear us on the World Wide Web on www.org.au. And you can also hear the last six shows on demand on the same website, www.org.au. There's a bit of Lou Reed for you. Enjoy.

Oh, you can't go wrong with a bit of Lou Reed on a Friday night. And from one New Yorker to the next. Yes, there is this band called Silver Apples. I'm not sure if you know them, but they were an American electronic rock group. They were from New York. And they started in 1967. It was Simeon Cox and Danny Taylor. They were this psychedelic electric duo. And listen to this. So ahead of their times. It's called Program. Silver Apples.

And that was Silver Apples from their 1968 debut album called Silver Apples, and a song was called Program, totally ahead of their times, these two guys. And Simeon Cox, he designed and made his own synthesizer that you could hear there in the background, and he played that right into the 2000s, because they did reform. They only played for 3 years, from 1967 to 70, but then they reformed in the 90s and played for a few more years into the 2000s, and they still used that home-designed synthesizer, which is amazing. I love it. Love it so much.

0: Oh, another song from Chris Yost, Wrong Alley Street, part number 3 from the album You've Been Spiked, 2015. Now, before we play some more music, it is 20 past 8 o'clock on a Friday, Friday night. We're going to hear from our sponsors and then we'll be right back.
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0: 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If you are struggling with your mental health tonight, please call Lifeline on 13 11 14 Beyond Blue. 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Now, if you are exposed to domestic and family violence and it's acute, please call 000, call the police and get some help. If you need some advice for future, please call 1800 737 732. Now, if you're struggling with your mental health and you used to be or are a member of the armed services, please call Open Arms under 1800 011 046. Yes, and you are on a Friday night listening to The Music Room with me, Joseph, here. Look, I hope you do have a good night. If you're struggling, please reach out. There is help available out there for you. You just got to take that first step, and the advice you will get, trust me, it is very, very good. Now, I'm going to play more music here in the music room, 24 minutes past 8 o'clock, and the next song is from the tallest man on earth. The album's called Shallow Grave, and the song is Into the Stream. Jeez. See how we go. Enjoy the music room.

Tallest Man on Earth, Into the Stream. New release from him, and also a new release is the next song. Now, there's this Italian instrumentalist called Upupayama, and he's got an album out called Honesty Flowers, released 29th of May, and it is not only a fantastic cover, but the songs on there are just, they've really blew me away. And the good thing is that you can get this album in Australia, so you don't have to pay for the, like, I'm talking about a record, like an LP, and you can buy it in Collingwood. So there's this joint called Sound Merch. They ship it up for not too much postage, so, which means these imports, they usually cost like $50 just in postage, but Sound Merch paid that for you. Well, they still charge for the record, but it just doesn't cost you the over $100 that normally an overseas record vinyl would cost you. Yeah, go to Sound Merch. They're a fantastic music store. They got so much Australian music down there and imports, as well as you will be able to hear right now on the Music Room. Enjoy Upupayama. Sorry, did I tell you it's Italian psychedelic jazz?

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7: 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Now, before the ads, we heard from Kings of Leon with Sex on Fire from 2008, from the album Only by the Night. And in the background here, you can hear John Butler with his 2012 studio version of

And on that note, I'm going to love you and leave you until next Friday. We'll be back with live radio, live studio number 49. Yes, 49 live shows next week, coming up to the big 50. Thank you very much for listening in. Stay stable. Catch you then. Bye.

0: on at our kids to turn off the lights when they leave a room. Some nights we end up with just about every light in the house on.
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Thank you so much for joining with me for another serving of Bangers and Mash. I have a great hour of tracks for you to look forward to very shortly. We've got songs from the likes of Zach Bryan, Casey Musgraves, Laundry Day, Mafra, Client Liaison, Lennison, Dijon, Devon Again, ASAP Rock, and The Gorillaz, just to name a few. So listen with an open mind, as you do each and every time, and you can hit me up on the socials if you wish. It's both on Instagram and Facebook as Bangers and Mash -UFM. Please give me a like, leave me a comment, send me a message, let me know what you're listening to, or let me know what you think of the show. And I have an email address as well, if you feel that way inclined. It is jason.2ufm@gmail.com. 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This is US Les Swimming Pool with Dance the Way I Feel.

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7: Welcome back to the Bangers and Mash with me, Jason, right here on Triple U FM. Hey, I bet you're just wondering what those tracks we played at the start of the show were. I'll let you know. At the very top of the show was Ooh, Le Swimming Pool with Dance the Way I Feel. And that was followed by Zach Bryan and Casey Musgraves, an awesome collaboration there with one of the best tracks ever, I Remember Everything. We also heard from Window Kid and Shapes with Folklore. And after that was a Laundry Day with Shut Up, I Love You. And at the end of all those was a track from Mafra with a very cool cover of Bring Me the Horizon's Doomed. And that woman's vocals is absolutely insane in that song. I'm sure you will agree. And we still have some great tracks to look forward to. Coming up very shortly, we got some Lennison, some Shermanology, some Dijon, some Bershy, but right now this one's a client liaison. I love this track, so catchy. It's World of Our Love.

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8: 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Of course, you're at the tail end of Bangers and Mash with me and Jason. A couple more songs to go, but I will let you know what we played before the break. Just before the break was the beautiful and devastating track The Dress by the amazing artist Dijon from the incredible album Absolutely. We also heard from Shermanology with A Girl on the Beat, a very catchy track there. Prior to that was Lanison with a cool song Mercy. And we also heard from Bershy, that's B-E-R-S-H-Y, with a song Perma. And at the top of all those was Client Liaison with the feel-good track World of Our Love. And as mentioned, we have a couple more songs to come from the likes of Devon Again, ASAP Rock and Layla Ibrahimi, but this one right here is a dancey track from Ben Gerrans. It's This Feeling.

love those raw vocals from Leila Embrahimi, and that was a track, I'm Sorry, Maria. We also heard from Aesop Rock, a underrated rap artist in my opinion, and that was his track, The Four Winds. Prior to that was Devin again with People versus Marianne Sue, and at the top of all those was Ben Guerin's This Feeling. And we are at the end of the show. Thank you so much for listening. I do hope you enjoyed, as hopefully you do each and every week. Let me know what you think about it. I'm on the socials. It's both on Instagram and Facebook as Bangers and Mash UFM. Hopefully the playlist is posted up there, whether I can be bothered. And you can send me an email if you want as well. It is jason.2UFM@gmail.com. I will finish today's show with a gigantic 7-minute track, if you don't mind. It's Gorillaz featuring Chireno and Proof. It's the monster of a song called The Manifesto from the incredible album The Mountain. Hopefully it doesn't cut off at the end, but you never know, time constraints. But hopefully you enjoy what you hear anyway. And in the meantime, you take care of yourselves. Stay safe, stay warm, stay cool, however you wish. And see ya.

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You just heard a track from Honk. It's Hot Stuff. Also in there, some tracks from the latest Rolling Stones album. Hopefully you're enjoying Future Nostalgia this Friday night as we look at the Rolling Stones' latest album.

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If you're not familiar with what AMRAP is all about, the Australian Music Radio Airplay Project is an initiative that brings together musicians and bands from all over the vast landscape in order to connect with over 400 community radio stations that you can find within the country. 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But coming your way on the program today, the country diabolical diatribes of Dom Sensitive, the grungy sounds of Sour Worm, and the laid-back atmospheres of Crystal Rivers. All of that and more coming your way here on the AMRAP radio show. 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

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Cameron Menegoni is my name, hanging out with you, taking you through some sounds of Australiana. We heard in our ears just then from the currently Berlin-based artist who hails from Perth in WA, the sounds of Web Rumours. The track Blythe Echo is a cut from a forthcoming album called Travelling Circuit. The lyrical basis of that tune originally comes from an English folk song called Bright Phoebeus, which was a popular hunting song originally attributed to James Hook in the late 18th century. But in its current state, it's placed in a synthy new wave context, which makes it for a more reflective listen. Once again, that track there by Web Rumours, Blythe Echo. Just before that, from a trio from the Sunshine Coast of Queensland, Double Talk with a groovy pop rock number called Pictures. And also in the mix at the top of that bracket there, to kick off the AMRAP radio show here for another week, we did hear from the Melbourne-based six-piece who are fresh from a 14-date Europe and UK tour, the sounds of Gut Health. Their latest tune, Separate State, really perfectly showcases their chaos meets melody ethos. They formed only roughly about 2 years ago and have only one EP under their belt, but they are quickly staking their claim as being one of the country's most compelling bands. Gut Health really going hard and are as infectious as ever on their latest single, Separate States. This is the AMRAP radio show. My name is Cameron Menegoni. Hope you're having a good time so far here on the program. Before we go any further, I do want to say a big thank you to the team at the Community Radio Network for their tireless efforts behind the scenes in getting this program out into the far reaches of Australia. And also a big thank you to your local community radio station for playing out this program today. And I hope that you have already found something that has widened your interest into the underappreciated pool of local and national talent. But as much as we do love new music each and every week here on the AMRAP radio show, and I'm sure you will be well aware of the huge, vast amounts coming through every single day, we also do keep a very close eye on what tracks broadcasters are playing each week, and these songs make up our AMRAP charts. We've got the Metro chart, which looks after the metropolises of Australia, and the regional chart, which caters to the more rural areas of the country. So we're going to listen to a cut from each of those and get a sense at what people are digging from the four corners of Oz. First up is going to be from the AMRAP Metro chart and a Perth-based group who love their pop rock sound. This one's by Sophian. It's called Million Miles.

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the top of that bracket there, we did hear a couple of tracks taken from the AMRAP chart placings for this week. At the top, from Perth in WA with Sophian, their latest single from the pop rock four-piece is a tune called Million Miles. It's currently at number 7 on the AMRAP Metro charts. Following on from The Pleasures, the internationally renowned cross-country supergroup, which is led by Catherine Britt and Lachlan Bryan. Let's Go Again is the name of that track. They're currently at number 2 on the AMRAP regional chart, and on the tail end of that bracket of material from the Melbourne via Brisbane dream pop artist of Rint with the latest EP called Starfish. That track there is Kiss Me, Kill Me featuring Hatchie. As I mentioned, that is the latest EP from Rint, a record which was nearly 5 years in the making. And Rint recently was a guest presenter on our sister show, Australian Music Is Bloody Great. It's a program where each week we get in a musical guest who take us through some of their favorite recent releases floating around on the amrap.org.au platform. If you do want to listen back to that episode, you can do so courtesy of the Community Radio Plus app, which you can download for free onto your favorite handheld device, or you can check out the transcribed article over on amrap.org.au, where Joe from Rint shares his thoughts as to what he really loves about independent alternative Australian music. Let's hear one of those selections at the moment from a bit of a shoegaze band, but also definitely a group who love their slacker rock vibe. This one from last year's record by Garage Sale. This is a tune called Shoes On.

at the top there from a Melbourne-based outfit, the four-piece of Garage Sale, taken from last year's record Shimmer. The tune is the opening track from that LP. That's a number called Shoes On, one of the selections that Joe of Rinse had in store for us on his episode of Australian Music Is Bloody Great. You can check out the full episode once again on the Community Radio Plus app, which you can download for free from your favorite app store. And you can also have a gander at the transcribed article floating around on amrap.org.au. There's also a whole bunch of previous episodes to indulge yourself in if you're looking for a array of all Australian music. Following on from Garage Sale, we did hear from Melbourne-based artist Evie Lulu, a musician whose work comes straight from the heart. She writes about losing yourself, loving someone, harboring pain and letting go. And lyrically, she's a very sincere and undisguised musician. The track we did hear from Evie Lulu is a tune called Monday, a track which highlights the Melbourne-based singer's commanding yet understated vocals and raw, vulnerable lyrics. And also in the mix there as well, speaking about lyrics, how about a diabolical diatribe from Adelaide-based artist who goes by the name of Dom Sensitive, although you probably are familiar with some of Dom's work, being a member of other bands like Wireheads, most importantly. But the new moniker brings a new lease on life. It's not just a name change, it's an utterly captivating, hyper-stylized, and at times completely bizarre revolution of a prolific artist whose impressive back catalogue of recorded material now spans over a decade. Dom Sensitive with R&D. Keep your eyes on Dinosaur City Records if you want to follow up with more of a forthcoming full-length release. This is the AMRAP Radio Show. Cameron Minigoni is my name here with you today. We don't have much longer to go here on the program before we are through for another week. I'm going to try and squeeze in a couple more tracks before the hour is up. This one for you comes in the form of an indie electronic number, courtesy of the musician who goes by the name of Isla from the Sunshine Coast of Queensland. This one's called Fade Into Forever.

the moment from the Perth-based Three Piece, embodying what we love about grunge music. From Sourworm, Kill the World. At the top of that bracket, from Alia, the track there, Fade Into Forever, what's self-described as a nostalgic banger. That does bring this episode of the AMRAP radio show to a close here. A big thank you to your local community radio station, and of course for the listeners of your fine neck of the woods who love what there is about Australian music. I'm going to leave you with one last track here from a Sydney-based duo of Crystal Rivers. This one's called Together Afar. My name is Cameron Minigoni. 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

G'day folks, this is Walshy. There's no better way to commence a Shoalhaven day. The very best in country music presented live each weekday morning, plus country music news along with the news of the day right here on Good Morning Country, and you can tune in on 104.5, 92.3 North or 99.7 Milton Ulladulla, Triple UFM.

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Please join me, the Duchess, for Monday Drive from 5 to 7pm. 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

0: somebody famous once said, with the coming of spring, I am calm again. Calm is good, but to be informed and musically appeased is even better. Not that I have all the answers, but I will try on Mondays right after the 9 a.m. news.
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0: This is Captain Paul Hannigan, the commanding officer of HMAS Albatross. HMAS Albatross has had a strong presence in the Shoalhaven community since commissioning as a naval air station on the 31st of August 1948. At its core, community engagement is about fostering meaningful, respectful, and lasting relationships between an organization and the people and groups it serves or affects. In the context of HMS Albatross, community engagement is not merely a formality or public relations exercise. It is a commitment to being a responsible neighbour, an active participant in local life, and a contributor to the broader well-being of the Shoalhaven region. HMS Albatross and Nowra, home of the Fleet Air Arm.
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1: I was born and raised down in Alabama on a farm way back up in the woods. 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

Hi, I'm Vanessa Lowe, long jump gold medalist and world record holder. When I was 15, I was waiting to catch my train. In a split second, my life changed. As the train arrived, the crowd surged forward. I was too close to the platform edge, lost my balance, and fell into the path of the oncoming train. I was in a coma for 2 weeks, and it took 2 years to walk again. So please, stand back, look up, and stay rail safe.

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1: Good morning, I'm Terry Daniel. Australia's domestic violence crisis has deepened, with new figures revealing a 63% increase of women at risk of murder. Chief Executive Annabelle Daniels says latest data from women's community shelters has found more than a dozen women are escaping violence every night.
2: When they come to our shelters, they'll often leave with absolutely nothing. They might have come to us from a police station where they've been there with their kids after she's been assaulted or somebody's been threatened. They might come from the local hospital and it's not safe for them to go home.
1: Western Australia's Chamber of Minerals and Energy is warning there will be serious consequences if industrial action goes ahead at Australia's biggest iron ore port. Workers have voted in favour of downing tools for up to 24 hours at BHP's Port Hedland sites, though a date hasn't been set as yet. Chief Executive Aaron Morey says a strike would have a devastating effect on the economy.
3: Our most important economic asset is being held hostage. The Port Hedland port is the biggest iron ore export hub in the world. It will cost society millions upon millions of dollars a day.
1: Queensland's Moreton Bay City Council have handed down their latest budget with a rate rise for residents. A record $454 million will be spent on infrastructure, with $209 million going towards roads and transport networks. Mayor Peter Flannery says it's all for the community.
4: We're putting the money into those capital works programs, but we're not taking our eye off those existing pieces of infrastructure that need maintenance and ongoing work as well, because we know that there's old parts of our city and there's new parts of our city. Development brings a lot of new infrastructure, but we need to maintain the old stuff as well.
1: Turning to overseas news, and a prominent member of the Thai royal family has died in her 40s. More from the BBC's Jonathan Head.
5: Thailand's royal household has announced the death of Princess Bacharachitaba, the eldest of King Vajiralongkorn's seven children, at the age of 47. She'd been in a coma for 3.5 years after collapsing while exercising her dogs. She was the most visibly accomplished member of the royal family, a qualified lawyer and one-time Thai ambassador to Austria who had campaigned for reforms to the criminal justice system. She was known to be close to her father. And although King Vajiralongkorn, who's 73 years old, has not yet named an heir, it was presumed that she might have played a prominent role in any future royal succession.
1: In air medical news, a Perth university is investigating the role blood vessels play in chronic migraines as part of a new clinical trial. Curtin University researchers are looking at disturbances in blood flow regulation within the brain and their impact on the frequency and severity of migraine attacks. Professor John Mamma says targeted nutritional supplements could help prevent attacks.
6: We've identified components, organic materials, you know, plants and protein products, which have a really good protective effect, effectively concentrated them, combined or formulated several of them together to provide synergistic benefit.
1: And briefly in other news, singing superstar billionaire Taylor Swift has made history by becoming the youngest woman to be inducted into the Songwriters Hall of Fame. The 36-year-old gave an emotional 21-minute speech at the New York ceremony in which she tearfully thanked her family for uprooting from Pennsylvania to Nashville so she could hone her craft. This is Air News. AFL and Geelong's Max Holmes and Bailey Smith have inspired a big Cats win over a flat Gold Coast Suns outfit. Holmes from the back line and Smith forward of centre had more disposals and metres gained than any other Cat on the field in Geelong's dominant victory. It was the Cats' sixth win from all six games at home so far this season. Bailey Smith on Fox Footy looking to continue improving through the season.
7: Past two losses are not good, but I mean, it's just something you can never get complacent. It's just we need to sort of fine-tune a few things, and I thought we did that tonight, but it's still early in the year, so we've got a lot of footy to go, so we'll just keep trying to build.
1: Geelong running out 45-point winners, 15-15-105 to the Gold Coast 8-12-60. Turning to NRL, and the Dolphins have won six games in a row for the first time in their history, belting the Sydney Roosters 48-10 at Suncorp Stadium in Brisbane. 12 players missed the clash due to origin duty, but the Dolphins were a class above in front of over 20,000 fans. The home side led 36-0 before the Roosters finally got on the board 60 minutes into the contest. They finished 8 tries to 2 to help the Dolphins move into the top four for now. In A-League news, Perth Glory forward Gabriel Popovic has left the club to take up a two-year contract with Sydney FC. The 22-year-old returned for a second spell in purple last season, playing 9 matches and scoring 2 goals. Australian Independent Radio News.
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9: Hi, good morning, listeners. This is the Big K's Saturday Breakfast with Crinkles. And the road and rail, well, there's no notifications on the rail. Everything seems to be running on or close to time. And on the roads, everything's dry and quite good, really. Well, not much traffic early in the morning, is there? There was a few vehicles with boats behind them, so guess people are thinking about going out and catching a fish or going boating early in the morning.
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9: Yes, the all important. Quite a warm day today. Yeah, quite a warm day today. Partly cloudy, cloud coming over, but it looks pretty clear at the moment. There's a smallish crescent moon. Yeah, just when I walked outside and had a look, I wondered where it was. But we've got top temperatures today. Sydney and Narooma, 22. Wollongong 21 with Ulladulla 21, Nowra 23, Batemans Bay 23, Eden 21, even 18 degrees up at the Barrel Mossvale area. The next tide is just shortly, a high tide, quarter past 6, 1.4 metres. And the next low tide is at just before midday at 0.5 a metre. Sunrise, 3 minutes to 7, and sunset at 7 minutes to 5. Oh, so we're getting there, aren't we? Another week or so, we'll be at the shortest day. Current temperature is just under 14 in Ulladulla, and just 11 degrees in beautiful downtown Nowra. So it's a bit on the cool side, but it's not real cold, and yeah, becoming cloudy. High chance of showers near the Victorian border, they say. Chance of a millimetre or so, which they always say that. It's just gone 8 minutes past 6 o'clock, Triple UFM.

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That's people. People have the power. Well, we wish. That was Patti Smith. And Slipping Away from Max Merritt and the Meteors. Yeah, remember them? There they are around. Yeah, it's coming up to 22 minutes to that hour, 7 o'clock. Yeah, starting to get a little bit light out there.

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Yeah, streets of your town. Look out. That was the Gay Betweens and Sharp Dressed Man from ZZ Top. Yeah, they're the ones. 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Get your kicks in 2026. And this is The Big Case, Saturday Breakfast with Crinkles.

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4: Yeah, that's us, Shoalhaven Community Radio. And what did we just have? Oh, House of the Holy from Led Zeppelin and Face the Face from Pete Townsend. Bit of a quick finish on that one. And 12th to the 21st of June. What's today? The 13th. That was yesterday to the 21st of June. Long Joan Silver. Not John, Joan. By Arthur M. Jolly, based on the novel Treasure Island by Robert Louis Stevenson. 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Now it's time for the 7 o'clock news, Triple U.
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6: Good morning, I'm Terry Daniel. Business leaders are warning of an economic downpour in the wake of Federal Labor's proposed capital gains tax changes. Carolee Katsimbanis explains.
7: Many people have claimed this to be the case since the budget was handed down last month, but now a former Treasury official does say the changes to CGT will leave Australian companies paying one of the highest tax rates in the world of more than 50% on retained corporate profits. Fund managers are warning these changes will put business off from reinvesting in Australia for growth, and it'll make Australia a less attractive place to locate and raise capital. Carolee Katsimbanis reporting.
6: Mediators in Pakistan claim the final text of a peace deal between the United States and Iran has been agreed upon by both sides. Iranian officials say peace has never been closer, despite a brief exchange of military fire earlier this week. The tentative agreement is expected to be signed in the coming days and includes terms to dismantle Tehran's nuclear program. SpaceX has made history on Wall Street, soaring past a $2 trillion valuation on its first day of trading on the Nasdaq. The company's $75 billion float is officially the largest IPO in global history, beating the previous record held by Saudi Aramco. Now tipped to become the world's first trillionaire, founder Elon Musk says he could never have predicted the sale of his company's success.
8: I give SpaceX less than a 10% chance of succeeding at all. In fact, I told people this. I said, look, we're probably going to fail, but, you know, we should give it a try, because if we don't, we will never be a truly space-faring civilization.
6: Pauline Hanson and Barnaby Joyce have been forced to flee through the back door of a South Melbourne venue after a One Nation fundraiser last night ended in chaos. Anti-Hanson protesters converged on the venue, holding banners and banging drums. The fundraiser was originally scheduled for a restaurant in Moonee Ponds, but later cancelled. Pauline Hanson says Australia is a democracy. She has the right to express her views and the party's policies.
9: The people in Victoria want change. The people Australia-wide want change. They're really hurting. They're sick and tired of their politics, you know, the government that we have now, so they want change.
6: Sydney Siders, hoping to get a last glimpse of Vivid this year, are being warned to expect one of the busiest nights of the festival. Transport New South Wales Coordinator General Howard Collins says it's a night to leave the car at home.
10: The best thing to do is to travel by public transport to and from your destination, and we'll get you home again tonight as well for the last spectacular night of Vivid 2026.
6: Briefly in other news, the NRL is facing growing calls to overhaul its gambling policies. It follows revelations top referee Ashley Klein was allowed to officiate despite having a severe racing betting habit, which he's since recovered from. While the league had previously banned referees from betting on their own sport, analysts say the code must now consider a total ban on all sports and racing wagering. This is Air News. NRL action, and the Dolphins have bolstered their chances of earning a top four finish after demolishing the Sydney Roosters 48-10 in an Origin-impacted clash at Suncorp Stadium. The Roosters were down three of their key players in James Tedesco, Sam Walker and Reece Robson. The Dolphins also had new young players on the field. 5'8" Cody Nikurima praised their efforts on nine.
11: It's always good to get 2 points and to do it with, in that fashion with the boys that came in against a quality side. Yeah, very, very proud of the boys.
6: He was also pleased they made it into the top four on the NRL ladder.
11: That's what you want to strive to be, in the top four, and we've still got a lot of work to do. We can't get complacent, and here we go again next week.
6: Tennis and more positive results for the Aussies overnight. Airsport's Paul Walsh has the details.
12: Alex Di Meno and Ilya Tomjanovic have continued their strong preparation for Wimbledon by registering solid victories at the Libema Open overnight. The Demon was a class above Benjamin Bonzi from France, winning 6-2, 6-4, and will now meet another Frenchman, Adrian Maranino, in the semi-final, while Tomjanovic completed her second-round match against Diana Yastremska in three sets and was 1-set and 4-1 up in the quarterfinals matchup against Katie Minelli from the US before bad light stopped play. Paul Walsh for Air Sport.
6: AFL, and last night the Geelong Cats beat the Gold Coast Suns by 45 points in Geelong. Meantime, Alex Pearce says his body is feeling good heading into the Fremantle Dockers bye this weekend. The Fremantle skipper has battled multiple injuries throughout the season. Australian Independent Radio News.
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4: Everything's pretty sweet on the roads, just the normal roadworks and speed signs and things like that. No double demerit points. It's not a long weekend and it's nice and dry on the roads at the moment. And there's no notifications on the rail, so everything should be running on or close to time.
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4: Becoming a bit cloudy around the traps, but it's a beautiful day at the moment. Not a cloud in the sky. There's chance of slight chance of a shower tonight and overnight into Sunday. Might be a bit of precipitation there, but basically a bit cooler tomorrow as well. Top temperatures for the day: Sydney 22, Wollongong 21, Nowra 23, Ullardale 21, Batemans Bay 23, 22 at Narooma, 21 at Eden, 18 degrees up the Barrel Mossvale area. The next tide, we've just gone past a high tide, so the next tide is a low tide at, just before 12 noon at 0.5 a metre, and the next high tide is 6:34 tonight at 1.9 metres. Sunrise, 3 minutes to 7. Sunset at 7 minutes to 5. Current temperatures. Well, we'll have a look at the rest of the week. It's supposed to be a bit warmer today in Nowra, but tomorrow I'll be down to 17 in Nowra and 18 on Monday, and then 20 to 23 for the rest of the week, and not much rain. So a little bit of rain maybe tonight or tomorrow morning. Like I said, current temperatures are 10, just a snip over 10 degrees in Nowra and just under 13 degrees in beautiful downtown Ulladulla. It's just gone 7 minutes past 7 o'clock.

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That was Vienna from Ultravox, and a bit of a raucous Nantucket sleigh ride from Mountain. Yes, it's 22 minutes past 7 o'clock if you've got to get up and about. That's what it is. And, yeah, well, beautiful day out there at the moment.

0: Buses have blind spots. These are at the front, back, and the sides of the bus. Don't assume the driver can see you. Whether you're walking, driving, or riding, be bus aware. A message from the New South Wales Government.
1: No.

Yeah, that was called Roadrunner, or that version of Roadrunner from Humble Pie and Peace Frog from The Doors. It's just gone 29 minutes past 7 o'clock. It's time for This Day in Rock. This day in 1969, New Stones starts rolling in Park. Mick Taylor, the new guitarist of the Rolling Stones, who was recruited to replace the departing Brian Jones, was introduced to the media at a photo call by a bandstand in London's Hyde Park. The choice of this location was significant, as within a few days it was announced that the group would be playing a free concert in Hyde Park on July the 5th. Taylor was 21 years old at the time, considerably younger than his new colleagues. He had, however, established his reputation working with John Mayall's Blues Breakers, what a mighty band, where he followed in the footsteps of two extremely popular guitarists, Eric Clapton, who was in the Mayall band from April 65 to July 66 when he left to form Cream, and then Peter Green, who was a blues breaker from Clapton's departure until June 1967 when he formed Fleetwood Mac. With another ex-blues breaker, drummer Mick Fleetwood, later that year recruiting to the new band another blues breaker, bass player John McVie. That's where Fleetwood Mac comes from. Mick Fleetwood, John McVie. At that point, Mayall had to form a completely new band and Taylor was one of the first to join, along with drummer Keith Hartley, two sax players and a succession of bass players, one of whom was Andy Fraser, who later was a founder member of Free. Taylor had been working with The Gods, a group that achieved little success with the two original albums, but at various times also included Kensley, Lee Kerslake, who were both later members of Uriah Heep, Greg Lake, who joined King Crimson before forming ELP with Keith Emerson and Carl Palmer. Taylor played on several notable Mayall albums, including Diary of a Band, Bare Wires and Blues from Laurel Canyon. When he was invited to become a Rolling Stone, Mayall finally disbanded the Blues Breakers, forming a more acoustic band without the need of a drummer. Yeah, Room to Move. That was a big track off that one. This day in 1980, All-Star Roadie, inverted commas, movie opens. A galaxy of stars from various musical genres featured in Roadie, the film starring Meatloaf, which opened in the USA. The Bat Out of Hell hitmaker starred as Travis W. Redfish, a fictional road manager for rock groups who can fix any problem that presents itself. The soundtrack double album also featured Deborah Harry and Blondie, Pat Benatar, Cheap Trick, Joe Eli, Alice Cooper, Styx, Teddy Pendergrass, Roy Orbison and Emmylou Harris, duetting on That Loving You, That Loving You Feeling Again, Jerry Lee Lewis, Asleep at the Wheel. And this day in 1970, The Long and Winding Road by the Beatles reached the top of the US Jingles chart. This day in 1972, Clyde McFadder, original lead singer with the Drifters, died. Elvis Presley often said that he wished his voice were the equal of McFadder's. Yeah, he's a great voice. Went out solo too. People who were born on this day, 1927. Oh, the great Aussie country music king, Slim Dusty, David Gordon Kilpatrick. 1940, Bobby Freeman. 1941, Esther Oferim, Esther Zaled. 1942, James Carr. 1949, Dennis LeCorrier from Doctor Hook. 1951, Howard Leese from Spirit and Heart. 1954, Bo Donaldson, Robert Donaldson. 1954, also Jorg Santana from Malo. 1957, Rolf Brendel from Nina. 1963, Denise Lisa Maria Pearson, five-star. And people who died on this day, like I've already said, Clyde McFadder, 1972, and the great swing player, Benny Goodman, 1986. So out of all that lot there, what have we got?
You can't. You've got to have a bit of slim. Yeah, that's the way it goes.

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0: was 99 Red Balloons from Nina. Rolf Brendel was in Nina. He was born this day in 57. Walk Right In, Dr. Hook. Dennis LeCorriere was in Dr. Hook. He was born this day in 1949. One of them died recently, last week or so. Don't, can't remember. Do You Want to Dance from Bobby Freeman. A bit of a classic there. He was born this day in 1940. And the Three Rivers Hotel, that's where we go for a drink. That was Slim Dusty. He was born this day in 1927. Now it's 10 minutes to news time at 8 o'clock, and Tommy Rott's in the house.
1: Yeah, thank you.
0: A bit of pride going on there, Tommy?
1: Oh, I've been busy reading the Bible.
0: What have you been doing?
1: Reading the Bible.
0: Reading the Bible?
1: Yeah, looking for references with pride. I mean, you know, the Bible's the go-to book.
0: Is it?
1: Yeah, if you need to know what you should be doing.
0: Okay.
1: Or how to behave yourself.
0: Yeah, all right.
1: Am I allowed to say that? Like, talk about the Bible freely?
0: That's a tenet, that's a
1: thing. No, but I mean like the Bible itself, you know.
0: The Bible itself?
1: Well, you know, what about the people that don't believe in the Bible?
0: Yeah, you know? Well, it's hard to sometimes.
1: And some people believe in other things.
0: Hmm.
1: Yeah. But, I mean, it's not a bad reference book, I would have thought. It was written some time ago, though, wasn't it, the Bible?
0: They tell me that the stuff about Jesus was written a long time after he came and left.
1: Well, also, you know, the first book, the New Testament, that was written before it all kicked off anyway.
0: Mm-hmm. Mm.
1: It goes back to, you know, like Proverbs, you know, 11-2. When pride comes, then comes disgrace. But with humility becomes wisdom.
0: Oh, is that what it is?
1: Yeah, well, pride's linked with shame. While humility is linked with wisdom.
0: Yeah, pride's like the opposite of shame, isn't it? I'm ashamed to support that football field, football team that's only had one win in the last year.
1: Mm.
0: Or I'm proud to support that football team. It's sort of like the opposite, nearly.
1: Yeah, well, if you refer to James 4:6, God opposes the proud but shows favour to the humble.
0: Oh, well, humble, that's always a big one, isn't it?
1: You know, so, I mean, the Bible, you know, repeatedly teaches that God values humility.
0: Yes.
1: Well, when you think about it, I mean, it's pretty easy to be sort of full of pride and boasting, you know, and it takes it, you know, further up the tree of being a good person or, you know, taking the high ground would be to show some humility.
0: Well,
1: in situations, you know.
0: Pride is a bit like bravado in a way.
1: Mm.
0: It's a bit of an out there emotion to some extent, but it's a good thing to have pride in what you do, have pride in your work. But it's a very overused word these days, I think.
1: Well, it is.
0: You know, I'm proud of my dog.
1: Yeah.
0: I'm proud of this, I'm proud of that. Oh, well, you're just a proud person.
1: Yeah.
0: That's the way it is.
1: Yeah. I guess it's one of those human traits that needs to be sort of held in check and, you know, you should be admitting to mistakes and not looking down on others or seeking status or recognition above all else.
0: Yeah.
1: You know, I mean, you probably see a lot of that in Hollywood, don't you?
0: It's got a lot to do with ego.
1: You see it in Hollywood, don't you?
0: Oh, you see it everywhere, but just on, you know, people idolise things.
1: Mm.
0: And,
1: They idolise Taylor Swift, don't they?
0: Oh,
1: hasn't she got her own army, the Barmy Army? Or no, that's the Swifties.
0: Swifties?
1: Yeah.
0: They're pretty fast, they tell me.
1: Yeah. Well, aren't the Barmy Army mixed up with pride in the
0: English cricket
1: the
0: team?
1: The cricket, yeah.
0: And then there's the Indian cricket team, the Swami Army.
1: Oh, the Swami Army.
0: Yeah, the Barmy Army.
1: Yeah.
0: I mean, the thing about it is the depth of feeling that goes with it. It just allows people to go off their rocker, really.
1: Yeah. That's why they're balmy, I suppose.
0: Like we talk about football, and you go to a football match, you can yell and scream and do whatever you want to that you don't do in the street or anywhere else.
1: Well, it's a pure form of exaltation, isn't it?
0: Exaltation?
1: Yeah, in the crowd, you know. I mean, they're going mental and it doesn't seem to be any cap to it. It just seems to get...
0: Oh, no, it's 100% pride or...
1: Yeah. Calm down, mate. You know, you're getting a bit, you know, joyful.
0: Yeah, or the depths of despair. So despair is a sort of another opposite word to pride.
1: Yeah, well, I guess the despair is brought on by not having your pride recognised.
0: This is right.
1: You know? I mean, it pops up in sport a fair bit. As we know. But, because you get your the footy fans, and they sort of refuse to admit mistakes by their team.
0: No, there's always an excuse.
1: Well, they're sensitive about criticism or challenge about, you know, what the ref said.
0: Yeah, well, everyone's got an opinion. And if you follow a team... and you've got an opinion, well, good on you. Really?
1: Yeah. Yeah. And, you know, I guess when it gets carried away, a disagreement turns into some sort of personal conflict.
0: Well, that's it.
1: Based on pride.
0: Yeah, people sitting on either side of the fence.
1: Yeah. And refusing to back down on the basis of pride. You know.
0: And stubbornness.
1: Yeah, it's complex. Very complex. And
0: it's one of those human emotions, though, isn't it?
1: Yeah, and it just sort of, I guess it just revolves around somebody who evaluates himself in relation to others.
0: Yeah, well, that's it. That gets a bit of the ego thing as well. Comes with pride. Like everyone's got to have an ego, like you say, you got to have an ego to get out of bed in the morning, and you got to have some sort of pride in what you are, or what you're doing, or else you're on the floor.
1: Yeah, well, you know, I mean, some people actually take. I know somebody who takes great pride in their parents, their achievements.
0: Yeah,
1: and very, very quickly will reference their father.
0: Well, if they've done...
1: As in, you know...
0: If they've done a lot and achieved a lot and...
1: Yeah. Oh, it's all valid. It's 100% valid. I mean, you know... Not? You know, like if you've got a member of the family that is a high achiever, you know, and that's a good thing. But, you know, I mean, if you're looking at, like, the family tree, you know, the heritage of the grandfather that might have been in the Boer War or the Second World War the First World War. And
0: proud of my Anzac grandfather.
1: Yeah, he got those medals and ribbons and things.
0: Okay, so we better go to a song, Pride by Ray Brown and the Whispers, straight into the news. Triple UFM.

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0: Oh, we just had Death Walks Behind You from Atomic Rooster and Pride and Joy from Stevie Ray Vaughan. A bit of Pride and Joy. Goes well, doesn't it, Tommy?
1: Well, you know, I mean, you see a lot of pride at the cat shows.
0: Well, all those
1: sort of things. With the exhibitors, you know.
0: Very proud of their cats.
1: The breeders and the exhibitors at the cat show.
0: Hmm. Very proud of their
1: well, a lot of pride. Yeah. But I think, you know, there might be a little bit of, probably a little bit misleading because it's actually, I would argue that it's actually not about the cats at all, the pride.
0: No, the cat.
1: The cats kind of just like the vehicle.
0: Yeah, they're the vehicle. They're the doing it through the cats.
1: Mm.
0: It happens at lots of shows.
1: Yeah, dog shows, horse show, rooster show.
0: It's not a
1: your cavey show, otherwise known as guinea pigs.
0: Yeah, but it's not a first past the post thing. So
1: probably cake shows are a bit different. I know someone who's won a few Royal Easter Show, cake prizes.
0: Well, if they're all really,
1: I mean, you know,
0: if they're all really good, it's still just an opinion, isn't it?
1: Well, it is, but I mean, it'd be
0: same as a cat show.
1: Yeah, but I mean, like, it'd be pretty hard to sort of manifest your pride into your cake, wouldn't it?
0: No worries.
1: No.
0: I'm proud of the cakes I cook.
1: Okay.
0: The texture, you know, the icing. You've got to be proud. You've got to want to do it.
1: Yeah.
0: Otherwise, if you're not proud of what you're doing, you go, oh, I don't think I'll...
1: Yeah, but I mean, like, the thing is with the cake, I guess that it's a direct reflection on your talent, whereas opposed to a cat show or a dog show where it's you know, like, the animal is living and breathing, you know, so that's the thing that you're proud about, you know. But, I mean, that's only...
0: Hey... Plenty of cats and dogs are living and breathing. They don't go in shows.
1: Yeah, but they're not good looking.
0: Well, that's your opinion.
1: Well, but no, it's the judge's opinion.
0: Well, that's right, the judge's opinion, exactly.
1: That's why you take it to the show, to get validation.
0: You're proud and chuffed and full of confidence when you take your cats, right?
1: Yeah.
0: So that's why it becomes a cat fight, because your cat should have won. Or if your cat did win, it was always going to win.
1: Oh, no, there's always the next show. And, I mean, all you're doing when you go to the cat shows is you're trying to get more points so that you can end up with a champion or a double grand champion and then onto a gold champion, you know, when you got the supreme exhibit.
0: Yeah, well, I don't know about the pride in
1: Well, no, you don't know about the pride in cat shows.
0: Well, I know it's there. But the thing is, if you've got enough money, you can buy the best cat. So if you want to do that, buy the cat.
1: Well, everybody does that anyway.
0: Look after them. Do what's got to be done.
1: But the pride really is...
0: Send them to the show.
1: Yeah, I mean, look, the thing is that I would argue that the pride is actually in the loot. You know, your ribbons and your medallions and things that you win at the show, you know, like...
0: Well, they're the tangible things you can show to your friends and other people.
1: That's it. That's the gold, you know,
0: Not that you'd be showing off. Oh, no, I just won first prize at the Royal Sydney.
1: Yeah, I've got so many crystal chandeliers and bits and pieces now at the shows that... I have to bring in a shopping trolley to take all the loot out.
0: Yeah, and Billy's going to have to build another room on the house to fit it all in.
1: Yeah, fit all the ribbons in, you know.
0: Fit them all in.
1: yeah.
0: Shocking.
1: Well, you know, I mean, that's probably a bit over the top, isn't it, really, psychologically? Because it supports confidence and persistence, you know. Because the thing is that the avid cat fancier would, and that's going to the shows, they would basically go to shows all over the countryside. I mean, you know, they might go to, you know, they might live in, let's say, the Shoalhaven, but they go to Maitland, you know, because if they get a best in section, or, you know, a first place for something, or a top five, you know, they're going to get a few more points, and that'll help with the Cat to become a champion. You know, well, he's not far off. He just needs another show, and we'll have a champion Cat.
0: It's all wrapped up with a hobby and a purpose in life as well. That's what you do. Travel your cats around, like being a greyhound trainer. Travel your dogs around. That's like a hobby and a purpose in life, really.
1: Mm-hmm.
0: Pride.
1: Yeah.
0: Oh, well, it's coming up to 26 minutes past 8 o'clock, and, we got a pride song on from Linda Ronstadt. How did I get that one on?

0: Yes, it's me, Dan, at the International Space Station, heading on my way to the Burbank Studios for another episode of the Get Carter Show. Let me see, have I got my Time magazine? Check. Have I got my music? Check. Have I got my book of silly things to do? Check. Have I got my space food sticks? Are they even a thing? Check. Get ready for the Get Carter Show, Saturday 5 to 7. See ya, bye.
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Ah, that was Leon Russell with Roll Away the Stone. And before that was Love Has No Pride from Linda Ronstadt. It's all Pride Day today. And it's time for the Phantom's Tips. Now we've got Rose Hill today, Rose Hill Gardens. Tracks a soft 5 and the rails out 3 metres. Last week, the Phantom had a couple of wins, but nothing to write home about. He's going for the big one this week, he tells me. Race 1, number 3, Heard of Him, with number 1, Friendly Fire. Race 2, number 3, Mother Goose, with number 1, Smashing Time. Race 3, number 3, Concoction, with number 13, Winning Emotions. Race 5, number 11, Tarzing, with number 6, Surfs Up. Race 6, number 3, Couples Retreat, with number 4, Neil. Race 7, number 10, Applaud, with number 8, Stack Bar. Race 8, Queen Elizabeth II Cup, it is, a listed race. Race 8, number 5, So You Are, with number 7, The Budgie Smuggler. They're speedos, aren't they? Race 9, number 3, Tickle Belly, with number 7, La Basilique. And race 10, number 4, Fiddler's Green, with number 11, Iceman. Good luck and good punting. And bet with your head and... Yeah, not above it. That's the way to go, isn't it? Now, what have we got? Oh, we'll have a little bit of this. At the time is 24 minutes to

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6: 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Help keep us on air. We just had coming into Los Angeles from Arlo Guthrie, and Pride Goes Before a Fall from Jim Reeves, Countryman. Is that right, Tommy? Pride goes before the fall. You won't admit it.
7: No. Well, you've only got to look at Proverbs.
6: Proverb?
7: In the Bible, Proverbs 11-2.
6: What do they say?
7: When pride comes, then comes disgrace. But with humility comes wisdom.
6: Oh.
7: So pride is actually linked with shame, while humility is linked with wisdom.
6: Is it?
7: Yeah, does it make any sense?
6: Humility's linked with wisdom.
7: Yes. Yeah.
6: Yeah, okay.
7: The humble and the meek will inherit the earth.
6: Hmm. I've heard that saying before. What's happening?
7: Is my microphone?
6: Oh, you're on.
8: That's a bit better.
6: That's it.
8: Yeah.
6: Start again.
8: Yeah.
6: The meek shall inherit what?
8: The meek shall inherit the earth.
6: Oh, you mean like Donald Trump?
8: Yeah. Well, he'd have a bit of a problem, wouldn't he, with his pride? I mean, I don't think he's ever admitted to being wrong, has he?
6: No, he's not wrong. It's just at the time he was right. It's like a politician's, mate. They're never wrong.
8: Mm.
6: They're just on the wrong bus sometimes.
8: Mm. Yeah.
6: That's the way.
8: So,
6: 14 minutes to 9.
8: And then if you go, you know, in the Bible again, if you go ahead and look at Proverbs 8:13, you know, to fear the Lord is to hate evil. I hate pride and arrogance, evil behaviour and perverse speech, apparently, according to God. You know, although I don't know who was talking to God to find that out.
6: Yeah, but you got to have some pride. I mean, it's one of the human conditions. It's like an ego. You got to have an ego. But if you've got too much ego, you know, it's no good.
8: Yeah.
6: Like you're running roughshod over other people, thinking you're right all the time.
8: Yeah. Oh, well, that's a definite problem when
6: it's
8: you.
6: It's the same,
8: you know,
6: with pride.
8: Well, you refuse to admit mistakes and you look down on others, you know, seeking status and recognition above all else.
6: That's right.
8: You know? And also, pride, you know, feeds into the narrative that your success is completely self-made. You know, I mean, that obviously doesn't include time and place or luck.
6: Yeah.
8: You know, I mean, it's like claiming all the credit for something that's not really all yours.
6: Yeah, drive and energy and all that sort of stuff.
8: Yeah.
6: Comes into it.
8: You know, so it makes yourself...
6: right place at the right time.
8: Yeah, so then you become...
6: You've still got to kick on, though.
8: You know, then you become sort of the negative side of pride, which is, you know...
6: stubborn.
8: Believing that you're superior to others.
6: Yeah, and stubborn, yeah.
8: You know?
6: Well, pride's wrapped up with ego a bit, isn't it? No, I would never admit that. I'm too proud to admit that.
8: Yeah.
6: That's the way it goes, isn't it?
8: And sensitivity to criticism and challenge. I suppose, you know, the better person would be the one that would be open to criticism.
6: Yeah, well, depends who's criticising you.
8: But you'd have to sort of, you know, give everybody equal weight, wouldn't you, really? Like, as far as criticism goes.
6: No, that doesn't happen, Tommy.
8: I mean, you can accept the criticism. I mean, whether you
6: do anything about it,
8: yeah. Whether whether it sinks in or not, or whether you want to accept it, you know. I mean, you don't. Most times, you don't really get a choice, do you? If someone wants to criticize you, they just give it to you, and then you have to respond or not.
6: Okay, we've got another pride song coming up. It's 11 minutes to 9 o'clock.
0: Hi, this is John. I'm inviting you to join me from 9 o'clock Saturday morning for a great show called Boots and All. 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

0: there you go. That was, what was that one called? Swallow My Pride from the Ramones.
1: The Ramones.
0: Well, it takes a man to swallow his pride, or a woman,
1: yeah,
0: doesn't it?
1: Yeah.
0: Instead of being pig-headed and belligerent and stubborn.
1: Yeah.
0: No, I didn't do that.
1: Yeah, no, well, you know, choosing being right over outcomes.
0: Yeah.
1: You know, over outcomes. I mean, over but outcome. I was right. Well, I mean, there's been plenty of people who thought that and then turned out that they were wrong.
0: Well, hindsight's a wonderful thing, isn't it? That's the big one, hindsight.
1: Well, I know you like to go down to the pub and talk to the boys, and you go in there all full of bluster and carrying on about something, and then they all have a go at you, and then you have to, you know, put your tail between your legs and admit that you were totally got it all wrong.
0: I just talk rubbish. Yeah? I just talk about things that aren't important.
1: Well, you've been talking rubbish today, I know that.
0: You go to the pub, back in the old days, the old blokes would say to you go in the pub, talk and be happy, have a laugh, don't talk about politics or religion. Then you won't get in an argument.
1: Yeah, but you're always overestimating personal control or knowledge.
0: Am I?
1: Yeah.
0: Well, you're not.
1: Well, it's kind of like owning the room, isn't it? You know, and everyone, oh, sir, what do you think about this? What do you think about that? Oh, Chris, you know. And I guess also the problem is that if you, in older life, become some sort of a mentor, which is an admirable thing to be sort of gifted with, you know.
0: Mentor?
1: They come to you for your and seek your knowledge.
0: No, I didn't think I was ever going to be a mentor.
1: You know, I mean, that'd be, you know, that'd be a bit of a boost to your ego, wouldn't it? You know?
0: No, not really.
1: Well, you're going up the tree in status.
0: Yeah, but I don't think like that, Tommy.
1: What about the coaches at the footy, you know? Sir.
0: Well, those things they've got to do.
1: Pick me, you know.
0: They're coaches. They've got to coach and be a mother and father and all that sort of stuff.
1: Well, don't they get paid to sort of tell people what to do?
0: Yeah, but they get paid to mollycoddle them and get him along, get him in the right mood and all that psychological stuff that goes on with it.
1: Oh, a little pep talk.
0: Whereas the coaches in, well, they're getting paid big money. The players are getting paid big money.
1: Mm.
0: So they're going along on that little effort there.
1: Mm.
0: Okay, I might play one more track before we have a chat. Jumpin' Johnny Birds will be on soon.

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1: There you go. Pride in the Name of Love from U2. Now we've got a couple of minutes left, Tommy, for the Pride section.
2: Yeah, the pride.
1: Proud.
2: The Bible doesn't condemn.
1: Out and proud.
2: Doesn't condemn pride.
1: No, of course it can't, because it's a two-edged sword.
2: Is that a two-edged sword?
1: You've got misplaced pride.
2: Yeah.
1: You've got pride above others and all that.
2: Yeah.
1: And then you've got, you're proud to do something that you enjoy, or like a job.
2: Mm.
1: You go and do a job, you go, oh, I'm sort of a bit proud of that job. Mm. It was good.
2: What about people that wash their cars on a Saturday morning?
1: That's allowed.
2: Well, what about if they think washing their car might be a bit below them, so they take it to the car wash and pay somebody to...
1: No, they just don't want to wash it, and they got the chops in the pan, they got the money in their pocket, so they go and get them to wash it. I can just sit in the car and watch all the whirly gigs go around and carry on.
2: Yeah.
1: I'll come out with a clean car, and Joe Blow down the road and go, oh, I see, you're looking after your car, it's clean.
2: Yeah, but don't people pay $35 or more just to have someone, you know, they can sit there, look out the window at the, like in the little would-be coffee shop thing that's part of the car wash arrangement or something or other, while they have a latte and watch the slaves as they are, you know.
1: Yeah, well, you're paying for it. Yeah. And you can afford it, obviously.
2: Well, yeah, but I mean, is that kind of like a bit distorted in terms of praise? Looking for praise.
1: People might think that.
2: You know, well, you know, you've got your car going good.
1: We've got to go, Tommy. As always say, have a good day.
2: Off to the car wash.
1: Have a good day. Have a good weekend. If you turn your head around, have a good life.
2: And
1: goodbye now.
2: Thanks for sharing some time with us this morning.
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4: Hello there, I'm Terry Daniel. Younger people are cashing in on the space race. SpaceX this week posted the largest initial public offering in history, raising $75 billion. Artificial intelligence operators Anthropic and OpenAI are predicted to float similar numbers. Raise Invest Chief Executive Craig Keary says the companies are generating serious interest from young backers.
5: We're seeing an increasing percentage of those investors that really look to pursue those, what we call higher growth, higher reward, long-term opportunities. So it's not surprising that something like this has attracted such strong interest globally.
4: Iran's foreign ministry says a memorandum of understanding with the United States could be signed remotely within the next few days. White House officials remain optimistic about the deal, which could see a formal signing ceremony held in Switzerland as early as Sunday. If finalized, the ceasefire deal would trigger a 60-day period of negotiations to implement terms and dismantle Tehran's nuclear program. New South Wales police have arrested another suspect over the February abduction of a Western Sydney man. Donna Sirimane reports.
6: Police were told four unknown males in balaclavas approached the 53-year-old before assaulting him and forcing him into a car. Strike Force Martinook detectives now arresting a fifth man, a 29-year-old, at a Villawood home yesterday morning. Police will allege in court that he helped the criminal group by storing and later burning a getaway hatchback used in the abduction. He was refused bail today, while four other co-accused remain before the courts. Donna Sirimane reporting.
4: The Queensland State Government has confirmed it will review drug driving laws to give medicinal cannabis users greater certainty about getting behind the wheel. The move follows a New South Wales model where prescribed users are exempt from penalties if their THC levels fall below a specific threshold. But Queensland Health says there are currently no plans to change actual access laws to the drug following the review. In Victoria, up to 15 families whose properties were lost in devastating bushfires in January are being forced to live in tents while portables are in storage. Nationals MP for Euroa, Annabelle Cleland, says there are modular homes from the 2020 Black Summer bushfires that could be used. She says what's happening is cruel and unfair.
7: We've got the Deputy Commissioner for Recovery. Her sole responsibility is to help my region, trying to sell off. She's allocated an individual within EMV to sell off the modular homes for revenue this financial year in a bid to buy new ones next financial year where they're less financially accountable.
4: A leading women's support service says they're struggling to keep up with the number of women escaping domestic violence. Women's Community Services has witnessed a 63% rise in the number of partners at risk of domestic homicide. Chief Executive Annabel Daniels says the organisation delivered nearly 4,000 additional nights of safety last year.
8: We still saw this huge increase in people coming to us for assistance, and we also know that whenever we open a new safe shelter, there are people who try to put themselves on a waiting list.
4: And briefly in other news, singing superstar billionaire Taylor Swift has made history by becoming the youngest woman to be inducted into the Songwriters Hall of Fame. This is Air News. Formula One, and the attention turns this weekend to Barcelona, as Air Sport's Paul Walsh reports.
9: After an indifferent season so far, McLaren's practice sessions 1 and 2 for the Barcelona Grand Prix have seen both Lando Norris and Oscar Piastri record impressive times, with Piastri coming in just behind Mercedes' George Russell in P1, while Norris headed the timesheet in P2, with Piastri coming in third, again behind Russell. Drivers' Championship leader Kimi Antonelli recorded fifth fastest in P2 and will be looking to secure his sixth pole position at tomorrow's qualifying.
10: George looked very quick, McLaren looked very quick as well. So it's not going to be easy, but we'll try to be ready for tomorrow.
9: Paul Walsh for Air Sport.
4: NRL and the Dolphins have won 6 games in a row for the first time in their history, belting the Roosters 48-10 at Suncorp Stadium. Meantime, Gold Coast Titans head coach is backing his side's performance following a strong win over the Brisbane Broncos. The side have lost 9 of their games this season as they prepare to take on the West Tigers this weekend. Josh Hannay says the boys have been consistent.
11: They arrive to training ready to work hard and prepare each and every day, so I haven't sensed any.
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12: And taking a look at what's going down weather-wise for Nowra. Sorry about the news. The sport just gets cut out sometimes. I don't know what that is. We'll try and work it out for you. Now, when it comes to the weather today, partly cloudy for Nowra, patchy morning fog, a slight chance of showers at night. There's light winds becoming northwest, 15 to 25 kilometres an hour in the morning, then becoming light in the late evening. Chance of rain, 70%. It's going up. There you go. UV index sitting on low. Fire danger rating has no rating at all. Humidity at the moment 78%. The dew point's 11.2 and it's currently 15 here in Nowra. Feels like 12.1. That's the winter coming, see? Oh, the winter's here, but the wintry feeling's coming. There's no active warnings for this location. Should make it to a top of around 22 today. It says under there, but don't hold your breath. Yeah. Anyway, Melton Ulladulla, you good people down there, becoming cloudy. The chance of morning fog in the north. A high chance of showers near the Victorian border. Slight chance elsewhere. Light winds becoming north-northwest, 15 to 25 k's in the middle of the day, then becoming light in the late afternoon. 90% chance of rain for years. So there you go. UV index sitting on low. No fire danger ratings. 77% humidity. The dew point's 12. Currently 15.9 is your temperature. Feels like 15 and should make it to a top of around 21 with a no hold your breath warning underneath it. There's no active warnings for this location. So there you go. That's what's happening with your weather. If you're going out to sea today, the winds northwesterly 10 to 15 knots, turning northerly in the early morning. Winds reaching up to 20 knots offshore during the day. This is Port Hacking to Ulladulla. Seas around 1 metre, increasing to 1 to 1.5 metres offshore during the morning. So the swell southerly below 1 metre. Weather will be mostly sunny. In the meantime, Ulladulla to Montague Island, northerly 15 to 20 knots is the winds, around 1 metre increasing to 1.5 metres during the morning for the sea. Swell southerly below 1 metre, and weather mostly sunny. So there you go. When it comes to the tides out there, here's what's going down tide-wise. Let's see, the next tide coming our way, low tide, 15 minutes past 12, 8.5 of a metre, high tide, 6.54 this afternoon, or this evening, because daylight savings is out of our way, 1.35 of a metre. So that's what's happening around the place.
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12: Well, when it comes to trains, from 3:40pm on Friday, buses replace trains between Bomaderry and Wollongong. This goes on until around the 14th, they tell us, Friday the 12th till Sunday the 14th of June. Trains run between Port Kembla, Wollongong and Central or Bondi Junction. Some do a change timetable. Buses do not run to the train timetable. There's one. If connecting to trains at Wollongong, you may need to catch an earlier bus to ensure you meet the train connection. Okay, you can give them a ring, Bomaderry Train Station, 44230141. That's 44230141, and they'll fill you in with anything that may have changed or anything that may have come up. Okay, when it comes to the roads out there, not looking too bad. Can't see anything bad happening. So it's all looking pretty cool this morning. In the meantime, Kembawarra Mountain, Mossvale Road, near Kembawarra Lookout Road, they have scheduled roadwork from Sunday the 14th of June to Friday the 31st of July. Sunday, Monday, Tuesday, Wednesday, Thursday, from 7pm till 6am. Traffic will be affected in both directions. You've got to reduce your speed limit to 40k's and exercise caution. Traffic controllers will be on site to direct motorists. Single lane closures will be in place, and motorists are advised to allow around 5 minutes extra time for that one. Nowra East Street at Plunkett Street, Monday the 15th of June till Friday the 24th of July. Weeknights, 8pm till 5am. Traffic affected in both directions for the scheduled roadwork. Reduce the speed limit to 40k's and check the signage. Single lane closures will be in place, and traffic controllers will be on site to direct motorists. So just take it easy. Take care out there, okay? Not looking too bad at all. Thanks to the boys kicking our day off just the right way. Of course, Tommy, the rotten little rotter. You can't go past him, can you? And of course, the big K. 10 minutes past the hour of 9 here on Triple UFM. I'm John, you got Boots and all my good friends. 104.5 Central, 92.3 North, 99.7 South, Webbers, tripleu.org.au. Hang in there. It's, what day is it? The 13th of the 6th, 2026. It's 10 past 9.

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0: Well, there you go, the Guess Who. Yeah, good stuff, hey? A little American woman coming out. Yeah, American Girl was Tom Petty. And, of course, Free kicking off the morning. All right, now here on Triple UFM, you got Boots and All My Good Friends. 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

Yes, it's me, Dan, at the International Space Station, heading on my way to the Burbank Studios for another episode of the Get Carter Show. Let me see, have I got my Time magazine? Check! Have I got my music? Check! Have I got my book of silly things to do? Check! Have I got my space food sticks? Are they even a thing? Check! Get ready for the Get Carter Show, Saturday 5 to 7. See ya, bye.

0: from that fabulous track. What is it? Baby, Hold On To Me. That's what it was. The Who, Baby O'Reilly, of course. Department of Youth, some Alice Cooper. I can't go past that man, can you? Thick as a brick, Jethro Tull. Hang in there, gang. It's 45 minutes past the hour of nine.
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2: Hello there, I'm Terry Daniel. One Nation leader Pauline Hanson was forced to flee through a back door as a small group of noisy protesters chanted slogans and banged on drums outside a fundraiser in South Melbourne last night. The event was originally planned for a restaurant in Moonee Ponds, but it was switched at the last minute. Miss Hanson says her supporters are often subjected to vile abuse.
3: That's what happened many years ago, 30 years ago, when I had the meetings. The way that our followers or supporters would want to come to venues to listen to me, they were terribly attacked, terribly, and it was so wrong. I don't want to see that happen again.
2: Overseas, and rocket and satellite company SpaceX has debuted on Wall Street, with founder Elon Musk becoming the world's first trillionaire. US correspondent Reid Butler has more.
4: SpaceX is famous for its launches, and this might be the most successful one yet. The largest IPO in history, raising more than 100 billion Australian dollars. Not bad for a company which actually recorded a net loss of $5 billion last year. But with today's public offering, Elon Musk's net worth soared above $1 trillion. He's become the world's first trillionaire. The debut of the rocket and satellite company is the first of many IPOs related to artificial intelligence. The trillionaire himself spoke this morning. He said he gave SpaceX a less than 10% chance of surviving. 4,400 of SpaceX's current and former staff have become millionaires after the shares they earned while working there became worth a small fortune. Reid Butler, Los Angeles.
2: An emerging peace deal between the US and Iran could see the Strait of Hormuz reopened to global energy transit. The pact reportedly agreed upon by both sides in text paves the way for a phased lifting of sanctions on Tehran. A new poll has locked in Jacinta Allen as the nation's least popular premier. The new Demos poll canvassed a little over 1,000 voters, leaving Labor's primary vote at just 21%, down almost 16 points from the 2022 election result. Labor now sits behind both the Coalition and One Nation, the Greens next. As for Jacinta Allen, her approval rate is minus 39. Sydneysiders hoping to get a last glimpse of Vivid this year are being warned to expect one of the busiest nights of the festival. Transport New South Wales Coordinator General Howard Collins says it's a night to leave the car at home, catch public transport.
5: The best thing to do is to travel by public transport to and from your destination, and we'll get you home again tonight as well for the last spectacular night of Vivid.
2: The festival is tipped to attract more than 200,000 patrons tonight on its last evening. Briefly in other news, crossbench MPs are calling for the Prime Minister to launch a royal commission into Australia's domestic violence crisis. Teal independents Zali Stegall and Monique Ryan argue the family law system is broken, warning abusers are weaponising court proceedings against their victims. And students are demanding answers after a final exam worth half their marks was leaked on the Chinese version of TikTok. The University of Sydney says it's treating the security breach with urgency, warning anyone involved faces significant consequences. Concerns are growing across the globe about wearable technology making traditional exams unreliable. This is Air News. AFL and Geelong's Max Holmes and Bailey Smith have inspired a big Cats win over a flat Gold Coast Suns outfit. Holmes from the back line and Smith forward of centre had more disposals and metres gained than any other Cat on the field in Geelong's dominant victory. It was the Cats' sixth win from all six games at home so far this season. Bailey Smith on Fox Footy looking to continue improving through the season.
6: Past two losses are not good, but I mean, it's just something you can never get complacent. It's just we need to sort of fine tune.